0: 831. Thank you. Maintain VFR. I do have the request. You'll have to ask the controller on doing those airports if you can do it. I know there's special activities happening right now in the Monterey area. Airdrop one, Roger. Do you want to stay with me until you get to 5,000? Niner 62 Sierra Foxtrot NorCal approach. Penske altimeter is P9er 86. Turn left heading 280. Vectors away from parachute activity.
1: 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Dreamline 11. I missed frequency.
0: Got it. Traffic alert November 231, 1 o'clock, 2 miles, opposite direction. If you don't have them in sight, advise you turn a couple degrees left, but keep in mind you do have that guy off your 9 o'clock in sight as well. VFR, change to advisor, frequency approved. Reserve Gulf Bravo, what is it?
2: So we're VFR in Concord. We're wondering if you're going to want to run east of San Jose or transition
0: to Bravo. No, unable to Bravo transition at that altitude. Plan to go east of San Jose and remain under the Bravo. Tango Foxtrot, resume on navigation. Tango Foxtrot, at what altitude? Tango Foxtrot, affirmative, you can proceed to your location. I'll have you over to San Jose Tower, who will handle that in a moment.

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0: 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Check Clyde, cleared on at Zulu, runway 30 left approach.
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0: 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15,000, 15,000, 15,000, 15,000, 15,000, 15,000, 15,000, 15,000, 15,000, 15,000, 15,000, 15,000, 15,000, 15,000, 15,000, 15,000, 15,000, 15,000, 15,000, 15,000, 15,000, 15,000, 15,000, 15,000, 15,000, 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
1: Approach 515 Mike Hotel, 8515, we have Quebec, and 515 Mike Hotel, Mark Alford, center of the altimeter, 6986.

3 NorCal approach. At 5 cleared approach runway 30 left. Caesar 791 NorCal approach, 0786.

0: South Southwest 1369, 11 South Street 70, the range is 5, and the runway is 30 left.
1: South 1369, Ocala approach, act 5, cleared approach, runway 30 left.
0: The
1: 2087, contact San Jose Tower 124.0. Cal approach, act line, cleared approach, runway 30 left.
0: Cleared approach, 30 left, and climb,

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1: 2-170,
0: 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November 515 Mike Hotel, contact Moffett Tower, 119.55.
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2: Clear flight level 190, 4 Delta Delta.
1: 6700 Charlie, Norcal Approach, Sims Gale Simulator 2986.

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2: front. Turnway 30 left.
1: 5-6-6-6-6-6-6-6-6-6-6-6-6-6-6-6-6-6-6-6-6-6-6-6-6-6-6-6-6-6-6-6-6-6-6-6-6-6-6-6-6-6-6-6-6-6-6-6-6-6-6-6-6-6-6-6-6-6-6-6-6-6-6-6-6-6-6-6-6-6-6-6-6-6-6-6-6-6-6-6-6-6-6-6-6-6-6-6-6-6-6-6-6-6-6-6-6-6-6-6-6-6-6-6-6-6-6-6-6-6-6-6-6-6-6-6-6-6-6-6-6-6-6-6-6-6-6-6-6-6-6-6-6-6-6-6-6-6-6-6-6-6-6-6-6-6-6-6-6-6-6-6-6-6-6-6-6-6-6-6-6-6-6-6-6-6-6-6-6-6-6-6-6-6-6-6-6-6-6-6-6-6-6-6-6-6-6-6-6-6

0: 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Do you want to go east or west of San Jose?
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0: 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Number 95, Lima Golf, NorCal, approach, altimeter 29 or 86.
1: 29 or 86, 9,000, Lima Golf, thank you.

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2: Clyde stops at above 5,000 and ask Clyde clear the 30 left clip.
1: 2715, rechecking on as well.
0: Southwest 2715, past 13-3, Silicon 6, 30 left transition.
1: 2715, thank you. At Clyde clear, dial us, 930 left.
0: At Clyde. Cleared ILS 30
3: left, Southwest 2715. Retro Raisman 118 Alpha 156 via the Silicon with Yankee set up RNAV X or RNAV Zulu 30 left.
1: There 11 or 118 Alpha under Califer to Clyde cleared to the RNAV Zulu running 30 left.
3: Clyde cleared RNAV Zulu 30 left, Raisman 118 Alpha.
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0: 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Albus 4618, NorCal.
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0: I am not. Albus 4618, NorCal. 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
0: Southwest 4618, 4618 NorCal.
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0: 4618 Nortel first on guard. 4618 Nortel, contact the first, 120.1. Warner Manco, altitude is now your discretion to remain outside of San Francisco Bravo airspace.
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0: Southwest 4618, NorCal, you here?
1: NorCal approach, to Piper Romeo Echo, descending to 6700.

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0: 217,
1: 145, great day, southwest 2873. Southwest 4618, Norcal.

0: 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Number 95 Lemmy Gulf, contact Moffett Tower, 119.55.
1: 119.55, South Lemmy Gulf, now you're the hop.
0: Southwest 2715, maintain 210 knots or greater to 10 mile final and 170 knots or greater to 5. Greater to 10, 170 greater to 5.
2: Okay, sorry about that. 210 greater to 10, 170 greater to 5.
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0: 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Thank you. What approach would you like today?
1: ILS 430 left for Iconic 759.
0: 759, roger. Turn 10 degrees. Bush, discontinue present heading. Expect vectors into the downwind for the ILS 30 left.
1: We'll continue present heading. 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
0: Fajo Delta, air call first, altimeter 29R86. Intercontinental first, roger, and expect you're on a Zulu runway 30 San Carlos. Let's continue present.

0: 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Comet Sample Level 190, Skylus, 13.9.
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1: 2-0 Romeo, Intercolor First, are you going east or west of San Jose today?
0: Papa transition at 3000.
1: 2-2 Romeo, Roger. Thank you. Summiter 2986.
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1: 3-Charlie-Alpha, roger, maintain DFR, clear on F21 approach.
0: Maintain DFR, clear on F21 approach, 3-Charlie-Alpha.
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2: 21 Alpha November, Inter Kama First, altimeter 29 or 86.
1: To 5,000.
2: Stay flight 62, traffic at 11 o'clock and 3 miles to the Cirrus. They're going to be doing the RNAV into Palo Alto.
1: Looking for that spacewalk, 62.
2: Six Mike Echo, turn 10 degrees left, vector for San Jose, arrival traffic. Six Papa Juliet, turn right, direct to Amity.

0: 7:45. You have a great day, too, Scott Seaver.
1: That traffic is now 11 o'clock and about 3 miles, descending out of 4,500 at Sears.
2: I'm still looking for flex 52.
1: 759, turn left heading 030.
3: Yes, 3 I can extend 5.

0: 979, traffic at 1 o'clock, 3 miles at 4,500, assess knob lower once they get you on final. Turn left, 330, intercept the localizer, descend to maintain 5,000.
1: 330, 5,000.

0: 759, about 6 miles from HIVAC, maintain 3000 till established. Localizer, clear to ILS, make 30 left.
1: 3000 till established, clear the ILS for 30 left. I count it to 5 minutes.
0: Six Mike Echo, resume my navigation.
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0: Bay Flight 62, traffic is no factor.
2: Traffic no factor, Bay Flight 62, thank you.
0: 9759, contact San Jose Tower, 24.0.
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0: number 6 Papa Julia, descend to maintain 5000.
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4: Tel Aviv, they will have 1400.
0: 5 Delta Julia, traffic coming up off your right side about 4 o'clock in a mile at 3,600 and 30 knots faster.
3: Okay, Charlie, checking in, we're at 5,300 descending.
1: Okay, Delta 1359, we'll be at 10,000, 4,000 on arrival.
0: Delta 1359, our Calibur cross Clyde at about 5,000, a Clyde cleared ILS, make 30 left.
3: Expected
1: at or above 5,000, and we are clear for the ILS 30 left, Delta 1359.
0: Number 6 off of Juliet, cross Amity at 4,000, clear down to Zulu, runway 30, San Carlos.
2: Cross Amity at above 4,000, clear down to Zulu, 30, 36 off of Juliet.
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5: Oh, how about the RNAV Yankee for 30 left?
0: 44, you can expect that.
5: Set at 244.
0: 5 Delta, or 5 Julia Delta, the traffic's parallel course off your right side. Possibly going to Reed as well. 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

0: one, call him, stand by for a second. You got the 244, turn left heading 090.
1: Left 090, set jet 244.
0: Flight 62, turn 10 degrees left, I got traffic using the RNAV of Lattice, so I'll get you in there.
2: 10 degrees left, up APAC 52.
0: 7 Alpha November, do you check on?
3: 227 Alpha November is on at 2500.
0: I got a lot of you guys checking out. Standby. 7 Alpha November, radar contact, resume on navigation, remain outside of San Francisco Barbara Airspace.
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0: 73 Zulu, did you check on? 2N73 Zulu. 6 off at Juliet, traffic at 10 o'clock and 3 miles of the Cherokee. Also going to San Carlos, be parallel course until you pass them. That's 3400.
4: Okay, so parallel of the traffic, we're looking for off, please
0: come to Juliet. 22 Romeo, contact the Birch, 121.3.
4: 121.3, 22 Romeo.
0: 244, descend to maintain 5000.
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4: 522 Romeo, 4600, descending 3000, Moffitt transition with Bravo.
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2: Resume navigation, contact Tower, Bay Flag 62, thank you.
0: 244, that Airbus is about 11 o'clock and 6 miles out of 5100.
3: Traveling inside ExitJet 244.
0: ExitJet 244, follow the aircraft, cautionary turbulence, quick visual approach, only 30 left. Get up and earth standby. ExitJet 244, follow the Airbus, cautionary turbulence, clear visual approach, only 30 left.
3: Follow the Airbus, clear for the visual, 30 left, ExitJet 244.
0: Ultimate 2, contact San Jose Tower on 24.0. Southwest 4744, continue to send via the arrival at Clyde Third ILS, and 30 left. For 227 Alpha November, contact approach 1, actually stay with me for just a moment.
4: Approach at Jet 552, level 5000, heading 110, airfield for San Jose, in sight, request direct kill on the turbine, visual 30 left.
0: Jet 552, unable the RFC, unable any of that, I got DFRs everywhere, I got a vector for the straight in.
4: Jet 552.
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0: 228 Alpha November, North California, I did to check on altimeter 29087. Southwest 4744, reduce speed to 230. 244, contact San Jose Towers, 124.0.
3: Towers, well, that's at 244.
0: 52, turn 20 degrees right. Tango Whiskey, turn 10 degrees left, vector for traffic for San Jose behind you. Junior Caliper, expect the visual first, 930 left, unless you'd like something else. Jet 348 traffic, 10 o'clock and 2 miles at 6600 to the Cessna, the 3 arrival, continue to send via the arrival. Reduce speed to 230 at Clyde, cleared any instrument approach, 230 left.
6: 230 knots at Clyde, cleared ILS, 230 left, 1548.
0: 1172 to center, maintain 5000.
7: NorCal approach, Cherokee 3995 Romeo 4500.
0: 359 Romeo, NorCal approach, roger, altimeter 2987. You're following a 737 right over Clyde now, 12 o'clock, 6 miles. So you have it in sight? Jet 348, cross Clyde, outer above 5,000, and Clyde cleared any instrument approach, and a 30 left, reduce speed to 210.
8: San Francisco Tower on guard, if you can hear this transmission, IDENT, runway 28 right, clear to land.
0: 552, turn left, heading 090, vector for the downwind.
4: Left turn 090, jet 552.
0: Southwest 4744, reduce speed to 170, contact San Jose Tower on 24.0. R22 Tango, turn 10 degrees right, vector for traffic. R22 Tango, turn 10 degrees right, vector for traffic. R22 Tango, NorCal, you here? R22 Tango, turn 10 degrees right, vector for traffic.
9: And NorCal, we got Charlie, 22 Romeo.
0: 20, climb and maintain 5,100 for terrain.
4: Right turn 120, climb and maintain 5,100, Jet 552.
0: Exit 348, reduce speed to 170.
9: 170.
0: So 1172, reduce speed to 170. Descent.

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0: 26 Foxtrot, maintain VFR at about 6,000 for traffic.
1: At about 6,126 Foxtrot.
0: For 9 Tango Whiskey, maintain VFR at about 6,000 for traffic.
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0: 1172 Cross Clyde at about 5,000. At Clyde cleared, any instrument approach when a 30 left, maintain 170 knots or less. 2922 Tango, resume on navigation. 22 Tango, resume on navigation and altitude. 348, contact San Jose Tower on 24.0. Nortella first, cross flight at about 5,000, and Clyde cleared any instrument approach when it's 30 left.
3: Flight at about 5,000,
0: Flight 410, you're cleared for any instrument approach when it's 30 left.
3: All left, you're cleared for any instrument approach, 30 left, frequency.
0: You're just at 552, turn left heading 090.
3: Left turn 090, just at 552.
0: Just at 552, you'll be flying a Delta Airbus, comes in at turn 11 o'clock and 8 miles out of 5100.
3: Nave contact, 2-6-5-2-2.
0: 2-6, Foxtrot, altitude is your discretion.
1: Altitude, my discretion, and we got him in sight, 2-6.

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1: The 552, follow that Airbus, customer turbulence, clear visual approach on a 30 left.
0: Number 2, follow that traffic, clear visual, 30 left, check that 552.
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1: 124.0, hit that 552.
2: Okay, I'll get in 2, thanks.
0: First passing, 11-2. Keener, California, I stepped on the end of that. Were you get a specific request?
2: Then the ILS, 3-0-left.
0: Just the 19, cross Clyde at about 5,000, and Clyde cleared ILS and they 3-0 left.
2: Clyde left 5, clear the ILS and 3-0 left.
1: North Upper 125.35,
0: Alvarez Bay. You're not, but at Clyde, you're cleared any instrument approaching at 3-0 left.
1: 9.5, have a great rest of your weekend. 3-0 left, left, of course.
0: Keep your runner, Calif Urge, continue, maintain VFR.

4050, Intercontinental Approach, cross Clyde at or above 5000, and Clyde cleared any instrument approach on a 30 left.

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0: happen over, Roger. I'll be over there in a second.
1: Okay, 1-26 Foxtrot. Is that Stanford CFR currently hot?
0: 26 Foxtrot, negative. And that would be, you're allowed to go through it anyway if you're an itinerant aircraft.
1: 6 Fox, thanks.
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Get 219, maintain 210 knots or greater to 10 mile final, 170 knots or greater to 5. Number 231, I won't be able to clear you for the approach, but you can track it in GFR if you'd like. Number 231, you're on traffic at 4 o'clock and about 5 miles of Gulfstream, they'll be passing overhead at 5,000. You're on maintain VFR at or below 4,500. Number 4050, traffic 10 o'clock and about 4 miles northwestbound, assess the 4,000, the restricted below 4,500. They'll be behind you at Clyde. Three Narcal approach, cross Clyde at above 5,000, next line cleared any instrument approach, 230 left. Good to 219, contact San Jose Tower on 24.0.

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1: Alpha. Ship around 536 Tango Papa, 12,400, descending 8,000. We have information, Romeo.
0: Number 6 Tango Papa, North Halifax, descend.

0: Cedar 2, DOCAL, descend to maintain 6,000, expect the yard and have 300 approach.
1: DOCAL, descend to 6,000, we'll expect the yard and have approach.
0: Southwest 363, reduce speed to 210 or less.

0: 2231, traffic at 10 o'clock, 2 miles off the direction, indicate 2300. Turn 050, maintain 170 knots, work greater to 5 mile final, contact San Jose Tower into 4.0.
1: Go to tower 24 knots, send in 170 knots, go for the outboard.
0: Sorry, say again.
1: Thank you.

traffic's no factor. Contact Ridley Tower. Retreat through and contact Ridley Tower. Delta 363, maintain 170 knots for last contact San Jose Tower 24.0.

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1: American 2094, Darkella first at Clyde, clear to ILS, 1830 left.
0: Clear, Clyde, clear for ILS, 30 left, American 2094.

0: 6 anchor pop across SoCal at 4,700, cleared for the RNAV through Universe.
1: Across SoCal, 4,700, cleared for the RNAV approach. Skip up, 6 anchor pop up.
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2: Approach, good evening, Alaska 521. We're out of 8,000, sending 7,000.
0: Alaska 521, NorCal Perch. Good evening. That was altimeter 2988. What approach would you like?
2: Hey, man, we're looking for the RNAV Zulu for 30 left.
0: 521, direct Gilna. Cross Gilna at 7,000. Declared RNAV Zulu 30 left approach.
2: 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Clear the RNAV Zulu for 30 left.

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1: Climb maintain, flight level 190, southwest, 4541.
0: Nope, it was 3897, NorCal departure, radar contact.

0: American City, 686, North Shepherd, Center Valley, Altimeter, 2988, and Clyde, for the first 30 left. And at Clyde, you're cleared approach 30 left.
1: Cleared to the aisle.

0: 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Have a great day.
1: 2745, Southwest 4541-2.
0: Southwest 3897, climb maintain 15,000.
2: Maintain 15,000, Skyway 3897.
0: Lincoln City 686, maintain 250 knots to Clyde.

0: 101 Tango Papa NorCal person, how's that number 2-9-8-8, Ford established, NorCal inbound. Kai West, 3897, turn right, direct San Jose, VOR.
1: I turn direct San Jose, VOR, Sky West, 3897.
0: Jet 773, NorCal, per San Jose, altimeter 2988, at board, you're cleared, instrument approach 30 left. Last 21, contact San Jose Tower 124.0, you have a great day.
1: Alrighty, over to San Jose Tower, last 21, please.
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2: 7 Quebec Sierra, North Cal Approach, altimeter 2987.
1: Cal, Cessna 227 Alpha November at 2500.
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0: NorCal Plata 36 Papa Juliet is approaching 3000 on a heading of 100.
1: 36 Papa Juliet, NorCal, departure, final chance level 100.
0: Flight level 190, 36 Papa Juliet.
1: Number 7 Quebec Sierra, descend and maintain 6000.
2: 6897 Quebec Sierra.
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0: Was 498 North Ellis Road, roger. I fly clear to approach 30 left.
3: Clear to approach 30 left.

0: 9 Victor Delta, Roger, turn right heading 070. 9 Victor Delta, maintain 4000. Mike, North California, Roger. Resume navigation via the Prune Yard, San Jose.
1: SoCal, or NorCal, so 3540 is 947.
0: 3540, North California, Roger. Consider Jelena, cross Jelena 7000, clear for the RNA Zulu, 30 left approach.
1: Jelena, cross Jelena 7000, clear for the RNA Zulu, 30 left, cross 3540, thank you.

number 9 Victor Delta, turn right, direct 6. On a GPS approaching the Reed, he'll be right. Turn right, direct Echion.

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0: 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Climb maintain flight level 190.
1: Climb maintain flight level 190, Delta 1359.
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0: 98485, North Calipros, Roger, Reed Hillview, Tango current, thank you. November 95 Mike, traffic's 11 o'clock and 15 miles. They're inbound for San Jose on the curve to approach. You'll see us at Southwest 73, 4,700 feet descending.
2: Right,
0: 295 Mike, Roger, making visual separation from that traffic. He'll pass in front of you probably about 2.5, 3 miles.

0: Romeo Charlie, NorCal Approach, roger. Altimeter 2986. Are you the flight of two earlier that's still doing it? Okay, all right. Somebody flew in earlier to Palo Alto, and they had a secondary aircraft. They were just flying right next to each other, just kind of looks familiar for what you guys are doing right now. Roman Charlie, contact Palo Alto, contact NorCal Approach, 125.35.
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0: 3540, contact San Jose, 124.0.
1: 4-0, I'm good, sir.
0: Yeah. 95 Mike, contact San Jose Tower, 124.0.
1: 4.0, thanks, sorry, I'll have great time.
0: Yeah. Remember, 485, contact Reed Hilly Tower, have a good night.
1: The Tower, 119.8, Canary 485, have a great rest of your weekend.
0: November 9, Victor Delta, 2 miles from Echion, cross Echion at 4,000, cleared RNAV Zulu 31, right approach. They got two runways there, you're on 31 right.

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0: Cloud, Houston Southwest, 3585, 2.1, coming to 5 on the loop. 3585, North Carolina Park, ready to contact, maintain 5. Maintain 5,000, you're restricting traffic up 2 o'clock, 6 miles westbound, Airbus 6,800.
1: All right, well, maintain 5, got the Airbus on site, Southwest, 3585.

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1: 15, 15,000, Southwest 3585.
2: Approach Skywest 3001, 8400, descending 7000, information alpha.
0: Skywest 3001, North Cal Approach, roger. You want to do the RNAV Zulu at Gilna?
2: We can do that, Skywest 3001.
0: 3001, roger that. Proceed at Gilna, cross Gilna 7000, cleared RNAV Zulu 30 left approach.
2: Gilna, cross Gilna at above 7000, cleared RNAV Zulu 30 approach, Skywest 3001.
0: For 30 left.
2: 30 left.

0: Kyle approach, good evening. CHP 31, we're 3,500, headed to a call just a few miles southeast of San Jose International, and we can climb if it's helpful for you.
1: 5031. You're not, well, you can do high level, not low level?
0: Anywhere between 3,500 and 5,500 works. We're just going to be kind of over the approach end of the three zeros on our call right there.
1: CHP 31, Roger. Let me know when you're on station, and then we'll see what we need from there.
0: That works. CHP 31.

Number 7 Mike Mike, Frost Day Pet Better above 5,500, cleared ILS my 3-2 right. Three two right. Carolina 45 Gulf, North California, thank you, altimeter 29 or 89.

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1: 30 left.
0: Find your clip for any intern approach in 830 left. For a serious off in our call first, radar contact. Remain outside of San Francisco Bravo airspace.
2: Approach Alaska 1303, 9100, expediting the 7,
0: looking for the RP Zulu if we can. 1303, North California, enable the RNF Zulu for traffic. I can give you anything you want to straight in.
2: Okay, we can just take the ILS straight in for 1303.
0: 1303, Roger. You can expect ILS 30 left.
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0: HP 31, okay. That's just, you're not going to go on the over the departure side of the airport?
1: Negative, HP 31.
0: 500 should be fine there. Run, all the arrivals should be below you by there.
1: That's good. If anything changes, I'll just know. HP 31.
0: Just don't cross over to the departure side without letting me know first.
1: HP 31, Roger.
0: Alaska 1303, descend and maintain 6,000.
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1: That was 3527,
0: 3527, NorCal Approach, roger. Descend via the arrival 17-8000.
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1: I will extend the follow for Alaska 1303.
0: 1303, Roger. Do you want to do the ILS or the RNAV Zulu starting to collide?
1: I already set up from the ILS. We'll just do that for 1303.
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1: 90 Sierra Echo, Norcal departure, radar contact. Resume navigation, maintain VFR at or below 4,500.
0: Navigation at or below 4,500, November 90, Sierra Echo.
1: 0 Sierra Echo, see, requested altitude.
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0: NorCal Cessna 228 Alpha November at 2,500. Oh, restricted at 2,500. We're proceeding direct on the.
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2: Good day, 3527.
0: Thank you, too. Alaska 1303, 20 miles from San Jose. Maintain 5,000 till established on the localizer. Be clear for the ILS, runway 30 left approach.
1: All right, so maintain 5,000 till established on the ILS, 30 left last.
3: Approach south, 2369, 8,400, descending 7,000 now.
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1: 2535 November 0, check out.
0: Southwest, 2369 NorCal approach, clear direct Jonah, cross Jonah at 7000. Here for the RNAV Zulu, we're only 3 left approach.
3: Okay, clear direct Jonah, Jonah at 7000, and cleared RNAV 30 left, southwest 2369.
0: 2369, reduce speed now to 200 knots or less.
3: So to 200 now, southwest 2369.
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0: 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Your radar contact, maintain 5000.
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1: VFR outside Bravo, cancel altitude restriction, 8.5 November.
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0: Southwest 1407, climbing team, flight level 190.
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0: Atlas 2369, 200 or less, contact San Jose Tower now, 124.0, good night.
2: 200 or less, over to Tower, South 2369.

0: Mike, I'll approach. We're CHP-31. We're finished up here and heading back up to Napa.
1: CHP-31, roger. Stay east of Highway 680 and proceed northbound.
0: All right, we'll stay east of 680 and proceed northbound from there, CHP-31.
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2: Departure, Second City, 686, level in 5000.
0: Okay.
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0: Stand by, guys.
1: NWF 686, NorCal departure, radar contact, maintain 5000, and to verify you're in that turn to the southeast.
2: Yes, sir, we're in turn, and we'll maintain 5000, Second City 686.
1: Can you give me that call sign again?
2: Yeah, it's Second City 686.
0: 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You want us down to 3500 now?
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0: Yeah, we'll pass back up through the Oakland area on the way to Napa, and we'll go to 35.
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0: CHP-31, down to 3500.
1: City 686, climb, maintain 6000.
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0: 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I kind of lost the information there.
1: Sorry, that's CHB 31, Cessna 208. And we're staying east of 680 on the way back up to Tampa.
0: XB 31, got it. I have a new code for you in the second, CHB. 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
0: CHB 31, traffic 1130, 5 miles southeastbound, 3100 Piper.
1: CHB 31, got that traffic in sight, and I see my transponder kicked out, so sorry about that.
2: NorCal approach, Cherokee 175 Hotel, 3100, ready to start to climb to 6500.
0: Cherokee 75 Hotel, traffic 11 o'clock, 4 miles northwestbound, 3500 to Cessna.
2: Traffic, Cessna Hotel.
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0: 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They're going to have to give you a new code. I can't do it anymore. You're in their airspace. So, squawk 1200, 2535.
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1: NorCal approach, Skyways 4100, 7000, request the RNAV Zulu 30 left from Chilton.
2: 6 at Delta, copy from over, call to you. 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
0: Clear Drake, Jonah, cross Jonah at 7000, clear our NAV Zulu, runway 30 left approach.
1: Clear direct, Jonah, cross Jonah at 7000, clear at RNAV Zulu, 30 left approach, Skyways 4100.
0: Number 39546, NorCal approach. Altitude navigation to discretion, maintain VFR.
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0: 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Number 75 Hotel, you can cancel the navigation restrictions. 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
0: Skyways 4100, contact Tazzy Tower, which is 4.0.
1: 24.0, Skyways 4100, good night.
0: Thanks, have a good night. Hey, before you leave, can you just, what's your airspeed? I'm just trying to, I'm tracking with your ground speed and just try to see what you're doing.
1: Of course, so we're indicating currently 210 knots, ground speed for us is showing 232, and then winds up here are showing 193 at 21.
0: Okay, now that makes sense. Now, thank you, have a good night, bye-bye.
1: Good night.

Pastor Day 3 North Cal approach cleared. RNAV Zulu, runway 3 South approach. We're 75 Hotel, VFR climb to 7,500 is approved. Guy was 38 through, what was that last part?

Magnesium, 1 North Capitol, 11 Centimeter, 18,000.

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Expect visual 3 to the left unless you want something else. 3 mine 622, set to maintain 6,000.

Learjet 1 San Jose Airport. It's going to be about 3 o'clock and 17 miles. Magnificent 1 clear visual approach, runway 30 left, and contact San Jose Tower 12410.

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1: 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Dreamline 622, field is also in sight.
0: Dreamline 622, roger. Dreamline 622, cross ambient 4,000, cleared for the RNAV Zulu, runway 30 approach.
1: Back coming, direct Hammond B, descend and maintain 4,000, and then clear for the RNAV Zulu 30, Dreamline 622.
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light traffic. 12 o'clock, 3 miles, opposite direction, 3500. Type is unknown. Four Mike City, Edmonton.

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0: 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What's your call sign? 106 Kilo Sierra, going to the San Carlos Airport, and you said you're in RV-12? Got it. RV 6 Kilo Sierra, squawk 5313. Sky was 3212, climb and maintain, flight level 190.
1: Climb maintain, flight level 190, Sky was 3212.

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1: Archer 39546, 3400.
0: Tower 60 Sierra, radar contact 12 miles east of San Martín. The altimeter is 2990. Say altitude. Tower 546, NorCal approach. Cross San Jose, midfield VFR at 2500. The altimeter is 2990.
1: 2990, cross San Jose, midfield at 2500. Archer 546.
0: 546 affirmative. Cross San Jose midfield VFR 2500.
1: VFR midfield 2500 San Jose crossing. Archer 546.

0: V10, 6 Kilo Sierra, beginning VFR descent.
1: 6 Kilo Sierra, down, Brad. For 546, 10-6, 10-6, 10-6, 4.0.
2: 24.0, Archer 546.

0: Tower 6 Kilo Sierra, for this traffic remain outside of the Moffett and the off the Delta airspace.
1: Confirm, remain out of the Moffett and Palo Alto Deltas for 6 Kilo Sierra.
0: 6 Kilo Sierra for service, traffic, remain outside of the Moffett and Palo Alto Delta airspace.
1: 6 Kilo Sierra.
0: Up to 2294, fit in straight, you are cleared instrument approach, runway 20 left.

0: Mosque 854. We're level 7,000. Good call. Quincy Island, 309.
1: Four, no teleprocess, maintain 6,000. Flight present heading.
0: Present heading,

0: departure, Sky303, Romeo Hotel, 270, 2500.
1: 303 Romeo Hotel, Narcal approach, roger, resume navigation outside of the Bravo.
0: Maintain no navigation outside Bravo. The runway hotel.
1: The runway hotel, contact NorCal 135.65.
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1: Okay, 180 or less down to 5,100 plus.

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1: Contact Tower, 6 Kilo Sierra.
0: Okay, 64, turn left heading 030.
2: 030.

K-54 is 15 miles in front of the airport. Send left heading 330, maintain at or above 4,000.

2, Nautilus approach, roger, I'd fly, cleared approach, runway, actually, cross-flight at about 5,000, cleared approach, 30 left.

we got time for a quick question. I was wondering, this last aircraft that I vectored on, and I've been doing it a lot lately, kind of switching them as they're turning onto the approach. Is that cumbersome for you guys while you're flying to take a vector to like a dog leg turn and to switch power? Like, would it be more, would it be safer or something? You guys just get established and then get shipped?

25 North Calvert Road, Roger, 8 o'clock, clear to approach 30 left.

0: is there enough out of parts to radar contact? Okay, 82 10 take down as A124.0. Have a good night.
1: Have a great night, 24-0, target 82. Bye-bye.

0: 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Good night. Sky with 3883, climbing Sky Flight Level 190.
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0: 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Zen Star 2-2, Quebec Tango, 4000.
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0: Delta 933 out of 12,000 on the Racer 5 with Charlie.
1: 933 North Delta Approach, Roger, at Clyde, you're cleared, approach 30 left.
0: Clyde, cleared for the ILS 30 left, Delta 933.

South North, got to approach that clash. You're clear to approach the runway 30 left.

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1: Channel approach, medevac 617, Mike. Mike is climbing through 1200 for 3000 and 345 on the heading.
2: Medevac 617, Mike. Mike, force out approach for the contact turn, right turning 110.
1: Right turn 110 for medevac 617, Mike.

0: good evening. Tiger 882 is climbing 2,800 for 5,000 on the departure.
1: Tiger 882, North Airport. Center. Tiger 882, you can expect 1,000 as your final altitude tonight.
0: Roger that, Tiger 882.

0: 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Just verify the altitude for us.
1: Tioga 82, climb and maintain 12,000.
0: Thanks, 12,000, Tioga 82.
1: Tioga 82, right to North San Jose. Tioga 882, right turn direct San Jose.
0: Right turn direct San Jose, Tioga 882.

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1: Jet 1 NorCal, departure contact.
0: Approach
1: up to 1420 NorCal, deep NorCal for a check, flight, set approach 2300 left.
0: Say again, the fix.
1: Up 1420 at Clyde, cleared ILS for RNAV approach 30 left.
0: At Clyde, cleared the ILS 30 left at 1420.

0: 855, we're out of 8,700 for 7,000, looking for the RP Zulu, 30 left.
1: Just 755 North approach low, descended and maintained 6,000, and then reduced C210, expect the approach from HEPAP.
0: Okay, down to 6,000, then 210 expected, I'll ask 755.
1: I did 41, change to my frequency 121.3. I did 41, expired, cleared ILS, and I 30 left approach. Change to my frequency 121.3.

0: Smith-5 NorCal first, maintain VFR for now. Expect AFR current explosive, Salinas, verify Salinas automated weather. And altimeter 2995.
1: 2995, I have automated weather,
0: Yeah. 5, say approach bus, you're looking for RNAV runway 8.
1: And approach Delta 5, would it be possible to do the VOR 13? Otherwise, I can take the RNAV 8.
0: 5, it has to be a circling approach. Runway 1331 is closed.
1: Traffic and runway closure.

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1: Keypad, Alaska, 755.
0: Say 481, maintain 170 knots or greater to a 5-mile funnel.
2: 170 or greater to a 5-mile funnel, 481.
0: 44 Yankee, the San Jose altimeter 2903. Under 481, contact San Jose Tower.
2: Sorry, United 41.
0: Calcium at 5, flighting of 120, short vectors for traffic.
3: At 8120, Calcium at 5.
0: To 755, 4 miles from HEDAP, maintain 4,700 till established on the approach. Cleared on Zulu, runway 30 left approach.
1: Okay, 4,700 stop, tell established, clear for the ER, now by 030 left, short and last.

0: instrument 5, reset transponder, spot 4650.
1: 4650,
0: Alaska 755, traffic to see once you join the inbound Corsairs, 2 o'clock at 2 miles southbound helicopter, 4000.
2: Good luck in Alaska, 755. Traffic inside Alaska, 755.
0: Instrument 5, proceed direct same. Alaska 755, contact San Jose Tower, good night.

0: Med 5. I understand you got to do the circle off the VOR approach. 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
1: And North South Med 5, I'll circle to 2-6.
0: Med 5, roger.

0: flaps to 1449, change to my frequency 121.3. Flaps to 1449, make a switch. Flaps to 1449, at 5 cleared instrument approach, runway 30 left.
1: At 5, clear, clear, clear.

0: Med 5, change my frequency, 133.0.
1: Yeah, 33, that's it. Yeah, Med 5.
0: South Med 5. Okay, approach Salinas, altimeter 2995, advising you have the minute weather. Med 5, roger, clear to the Salinas airport via present heading. Maintain 6,000 vectors to final on the VOR one, runway 13. Med 5, read back correct. Descended, maintain 5,100.

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1: Right, 303 Romeo Hotel, NorCal approach. San Jose altimeter, 2993, cross midfield San Jose.
0: 2993, cross midfield San Jose, 3 Romeo Hotel.
1: Number 404 Yankee, radar services are terminated. You can keep the code until you land frequency change approved. South Terminal 5, descend and maintain 4000.

South Summit 5, 14 miles from Sames, flight heading 140, maintain 2000 until established on the approach. Cleared VOR, runway 13, circle runway 26, approach Salinas Airport.

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1: 124.0, 3, Romeo Hotel.
0: Alaska 1449, contact San Jose Tower, good night.
2: San Jose.

contact 334, change to my frequency 121.3. Contact 334, Dock Approach, cleared, approach runway 30 left.

0: 5 Sierra, could change my frequency 121.3. November 115 Sierra Cove, at 5, cleared approach from a 30 left.
1: Hotel departure, a call 319 is off San Jose, 1400 climbing.
0: A call 319 NorCal departure, ready to contact, maintain 5000.
1: Roger, maintain 5000 and call 319.

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1: Flight maintain 190, call 319.
0: Iconic 334, contact San Jose Tower, good night.

November Reserve Alpha Kilo, change to my frequency 121.3. November 460 Alpha Kilo, X5, clear to approach runway 30 left.

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0: Stop of 3576, 135.1, 3510.
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0: Over to 0 Alpha Kilo, contact San Jose Tower, good night.

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1: Galleon 1323 Echo, don't care approach to San Jose, altimeter 2993.
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1: Is that Jet 167 North Approach? Do you send and maintain 6,000? Stay for your foot.
0: Maintain 6,000. We'll plan on the ILS 30 left for Jet 167.
1: Jet 167, Roger.

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1: November 550 Delta Alpha, Norcal departure, clock 3244.
0: Four, 550 Delta Alpha.

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0: Over 23 Echo, advising you have the weather for Palo Alto. Expect the visual approach unless you want some other instrument approach. You'll need it for a different airport. Thank you. ExitJet 167, flight heading of 110, vectors to the localizer.
2: Heading 110, ExitJet 167.

0: Charge at 167, 900 miles from HIVAC. Turn left, heading 330. Maintain 3000 until established on the localizer cleared ILS from the 30 left approach. 23 Echo clear direct Pud D, descended maintain 3000.
1: Echo, we're direct Palo Alto, Pud D is not our waypoint 27.
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0: 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Cancellation by far received. Or did you want to cancel now or did you want to cancel later?
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0: Quebec Sierra, 6 miles from Roar Rock, maintain 4,700 till established, clear Darnap, 3-2 right approach.
1: Maintain 4,700 till established, clear 3-2 right approach, 842 Quebec Sierra.

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0: right, 42 Quebec Sierra, change advisory frequencies approved, report cancellation of IFR. In the air, on the ground, on the frequency 120.1.
1: Forward to advisory, 842 Quebec Sierra, we'll go ahead and cancel the airport tonight.
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1: VFR, frequency change approved, good night. 842 Quebec Sierra.

0: Had multiple aircraft ignite on distant frequency, Skywest 3005, NorCal for change fire frequency 133.5. Skywest 3005, land and clear, clear direct PEZ, depart Pepsi 280 Ventures for the ILS 108. Skywest 5738, NorCal for change fire frequency 126.47. Skywest 5738, loud and clear, thank you. Skywest 3005, descend and maintain 900,000. Sun Country 8720, climb and maintain 15,000.
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0: 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November 0 Alpha Kilo, climb and maintain 6M.
1: Climbing 6000, 0 Kilo.

0: 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Now raise your Alpha Kilo, turn left heading 080, Betches for Livermore.
1: 080, turn Alpha Kilo, and we're just picking up the Aetis. Looks like we'll be able to do a visual at 25 right.
0: Alpha Kilo, contact approach 125.1, have a good night.
1: 125.10, Alpha Kilo, good night.
0: And is your Alpha Kilo, make that request for the visual 25 right with them.
1: Alpha Kilo, Roger.

0: for photo 126, contact approach 125.35. Good night. Iowa 6738, contact open center 121.25. Good night. North South departure at a contact, resume on navigation at or below 4,500, stay altitude requesting.
1: I'll have that at below 4,500, requesting 5,500, November 5,200.
0: 02, expect higher with the next controller.

Southwest 3005, turn right, heading 010. And Southwest 3005, continue right, turn heading 0501, able to clear to Z-Bed. Over 42202, contact approach 125.35, good night. Southwest 3005, 5 miles from Z-Bed, maintain 2,600 still established, cleared, stood in ILS, runway 10 to approach.

to 79 Charlie Lima, NorCal, please verify whether Watson's on. Say approach request. Seven nine Charlie Lima, Roger, clear to explain it.

179, showing my change of our frequency 127.1 time. And I shall leave 127.15. 29 shall leave Lima, Winus, Altimeter 2995.

Spanish Channel Lima, change the advisory frequencies approved to report Kansas Station of IFR in the air on the ground 127.15. Sky 5 25, change my frequency 121.3.

0: hotel approach, medevac sector 1 is 10 miles to the south of San Jose, 3,970 VFR to Stanford Hospital. I'd like to get cleared into the TFR.
1: Multiple aircraft ticking in on frequencies. Medevac Stanford 1 North Calpert, box 5360.
0: 5360 and 3700 descending VFR for Medevac Stanford 1.
1: Medevac Cal 72 North Calpert, air request.

0: Medevac Calumet 2, squawk 4644, maintain VFR for now. Medevac Sanford 1, radar contact 6 miles south of San Jose, 3400. Medevac Calumet 2, radar contact 6 miles south of San Martin, 3500, verify weather for Watsonville. Calumet 2, if you want to already change my frequency, 127.15. Medevac Sanford 1, do you think you'll need an IFR clearance into Sanford tonight, or will you be able to get in VFR?
1: I'll be able to get into Sanford VFR. It just looks like that Sanford VFR is still active.
0: Medevac Sanford 1, negative. 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
1: Okay, I can cancel flight following and just send VFR to the hospital.
0: Medevac Calumet 1, roger, radar services are terminated. Squawk VFR frequency changes. We would have a good night.
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Station 79 Charlie Lima, NorCal. Charlie Lima, Camp Station 5, far received. Have a good night. Medevac Helicopter Med 2, you're clear to the Wadsworth Airport via present position. Direct RISD, maintain 3,200 tilt towers. Third RNAV runway 2, approach Wadsworth.

0: NorCal left at 954 is 7.5 descending 7,000. Can we get vectors to the ILS 30 left San Jose?
1: Alaska 954, NorCal approach, roger, reduce speed 210.
0: Slow down to 210 left at 954.
1: Alaska 954, flighting 090, vector sequence.
0: 090 for the sequence, Alaska 954.
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0: Sure. 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

0: Kaiser 97, clearance from San Jose to Oakland, available advisor. Copy. Kaiser 97, clear from the San Jose airport to the Oakland airport via fly runway heading, maintain 3,000. The vector is Oakland. Expect 4,000 as your final. Departure frequency, this frequency, block 4244, hold for release, standby for readback. Launcher 526, maintain 170 knots, upgraded to a 5-mile funnel. Kaiser 907, go ahead with readback. 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Your 526, report cancellation of IFR as soon as practical in the air, on or around this frequency.
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1: Go till we land,
0: left at 954, turn left heading 030, descend and maintain 5,100.
1: 5,100 and 030, left at 954.

0: 954. Would you speed to 170 or left?
1: A little buck, yes, to your left, left 954.
0: Exit 936, maintain 170 knots, and radio to a 5-mile final. Exit 936, I for cancellation, receive, keep the code until you land frequency change approved.

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0: 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Keep the code in tow your lane. Frequency change approved.
1: Frequency change approved. We'll keep this block. Talk to you later. Have a

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9097, change the departure frequency, 125.35. Release for departure, clearance void if not up in 5 minutes. If not up in 5 minutes, advise no later than 10 minutes of intentions on this frequency. Correct, and leaving 1000 I-10 for the next sector, please.

Frontier 7526, NorCal Bridge, cleared from the San Jose Airport to the Phoenix Sky Harbor Airport via the Spartans 1 departure. Jeffrey transition has filed. Climb and maintain 5,000. Expect flight level 370, 5 minutes after departure. Departure frequency, this frequency, clock 3204, hold for release.

7526, read back correct and verify you have the weather. 7526, Roger, release for departure, clearance board, if not off in 5 minutes. If not off in 5 minutes, advise no later than 10 minutes of intention.

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1: Volunteer 7526, North Carolina departure, radar contact, 4 miles northwest San Jose, climb and maintain by the hold 190.
0: 190, volunteer 7526, just check.

Frank Allison at 5, hotel approach, verify the weather. Allison at 5, release for departure, 24 minutes, not off 5 minutes, and I'm leaving 1000.

Echo Fred 5, Echo 4, trade in. Echo Fred 5, ready to contact, a mile west of Salinas, climbing 19, 5,000.

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Instrument 2, cleared from the Watsonville Airport to the Moffett Airfield via the Watsonville Forward Departure Procedure. 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Climb and maintain 5,000. Departure frequency, this frequency, about 4212, hold for release.

Niner 37, Bravo Charlie, North Cap Bridge, Monterey, Altimeter 2993, advise you know the living. Over Niner 37, Bravo Charlie, Roger, continue, you can expect the clearance as you approach the airport.

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1: 2, 9-1-2-0-1. 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San Jose, Delta 2, 9-1-1. Expect ILS 32, right?
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0: 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South Summit 2, we can go ahead and cancel IFR. We'll be going CFR to Good Samaritan Hospital, about 8 miles south of San Jose.
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over 7 Bravo Charlie, Monterey altimeter 2993, advising you of the weather. 7 Bravo Charlie, roger. Did you want the procedure turn as Z-bit, or did you want to go on a vector for a straight in? 7 Bravo Charlie, roger. Cleared to the Monterey airport via heading 270, descended maintain 4000. Number 7 Bravo Charlie, read back, correct.

7 Bravo Charlie, 3 miles from Z-Bed. Third direct Z-Bed, maintain 2,600 until established on the localizer cleared straight in ILS runway 10 right approach Monterey Airport.

737 Bravo Charlie. You're cleared from the Monterey Airport to the Fresno Airport via the Toro 7 departure procedure. Radar vector Salinas has found. Climb and maintain 7,000. Expect 9,000 in 5 minutes. Departure frequency 127.15. Squawk 4217. Hold to release radio feedback. SM Bravo Charlie, Toro 7.

Roger, Charlie, readback is correct, except squawk 4217, 4217, hold for list, and just advise when ready. Bravo Charlie, affirmative, sir, just advise when ready.

Bravo Charlie, release 4, oh, stand by. Bravo Charlie, hold for release. Looks like your clearance literally just timed out. I'll have to put in a new one, just give me 1 second here.

937 Bravo Charlie NorCal, departure right in. 7 Bravo Charlie radar contact 2 miles northeast of Monterey, 1900, climb and maintain 9000. 7 Bravo Charlie leaving 5000, clear direct Pinoch Papa, X-ray November. 7 Bravo Charlie, cancellation of IFR received, maintain VFR, resume on navigation.

0: 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Verify weather, San Jose.
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0: Medevac Customer 2, you're cleared from the San Jose Airport to the Fire Charlie Lima 2 Hospital via the San Jose 3 departure procedure. Radar vectors to Clyde Ayati as filed. Climb and maintain 5,000. Expect 5,000 as your final altitude. Departure frequency 121.3, squawk 4577. 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

Customer 2, release for the medevac, Customer 2, release for departure. 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

runway 2 NorCal departure, Inet. Runway 2 radar contact 1 mile northwest of San Jose 1100. I just wanted to verify, are you medevac status? Thank you, Rush. That's

Affirmative 2, turn left. Left hand, turn heading 170. Expect Ayati. Expect Clyde.

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1: Affirmative, I do have the phone number to cancel. Falcon 2.
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approximate 2 5 miles from Clyde, maintain 4,000 to established. Clear for the copter or nav approach into southerly.

estimate to change the advisory frequency to approve report cancellation of IFR in the air on this frequency or on the ground with the previously issued tone number.

0: Councilman 5, release for departure, put us north in 5 minutes, time down 1105 north by 1110, return to the contingent, advise the contingent.
1: Councilman 5, let's release, 5 minutes.

0: Medevac, Alpha Smith 5, NorCal, departure, add in. Medevac, Alpha Smith 5, radar contact over San Jose at a 1,000, climb and maintain 6,000. Medevac, Alpha Smith 5, advise, we have automated weather for Salinas. Our runway 1331 are closed. Did you want the RNF to runway 8 tonight?
1: Okay, it'll do.
0: Medevac, Alpha Smith 5, just advise when you have CODOG dialed up and expect vectors for CODOG.
1: Okay, vectors
0: for CODOG, Medevac, Alpha Smith 5, turn left, turn heading 170, vectors for CODOG.
1: 70 on

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contact customer at 515 miles from Kodog, maintain 2,900 South Avenue, cleared on runway 8 approach.

245 Bravo Delta. Which runway are you departing from? Verify weather for San Jose. November 245 Bravo Delta, you're cleared from the San Jose Airport to the Aspen Airport via the loop one departure procedure to pre-transition as filed. Climb and maintain 5,000. Expect level 410 in 1 minutes. Departure frequency 121.3, squawk 3304. Hold for release. Radio feedback. Delta readback is correct. Hold for release. Just advise when ready.

Bravo Delta, release departure window, not off in 5 minutes, time now 1130, if not off by 1135, return to the frequency and advise of intention.

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1: 45 Bravo Delta, NorCal departure, radar contact.

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1: 1 now, Gulfstream 5 Bravo Delta, thanks so much.
0: Medevac out to Med 5, change the advisory frequencies, approved report cancellation of IFR in the air on the CNC or on the ground with the previously issued phone number.

Nighttime 30 NorCal approach, San Jose Altimeter 29990, verify weather for San Jose when able, and say Altimeter requesting. Nighttime 30 clear direct applied, and did you want 10,000 or did you want higher?

last aircraft calling approach again. Cab 30, thanks. 1413, you're clear from the Monterey Airport to the Denver Airport via the Monterey Flight Departure Procedure, vectors to Salinas S. Palm. Climb and maintain 7000. Expect level 270 in 1 minute. Departure frequency 127.15, squawk 3221. Hold for release, ready for feedback.

1413, reach back is correct. And I forgot to ask, do you have the weather for Monterey? Just give me a call when you're ready for release.

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Tesla 30, San Jose, make that same as South Dakota 29992. And Medivac 30 is the Salinas, the local altimeter is 29992.

0: 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Report cancellation of IFR in the air on the ground, 121.3.
1: We'll do that. Medevac, 7-2-0.

9 Charlie 3 0 cancellation of IFR, refuse call, VFR for change route. Have a good morning.

14-13, roger, and you have the weather. Day 14-13, roger, release for departure. Clearance plate, if not off in 5 minutes. If not off in 5 minutes, the guys in our call for just attention. 10 minutes.

1313, right out of departure, IDIS. Set of 1413 radar contact off of Monterey at a 1,700. I'm maintaining flight level 190.

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1: Order 6.

Delta 1314, Rich, runway, do you plan on departing? 1314, Rogers, cleared from the San Jose Airport to the Salt Lake City Airport via the Loop 1 departure, Mogi transition, Q124, flown as filed. On departure, climb via maintain 5000, expect flight level 370, 10 minutes after departure. Departure frequency 121.3, walk 3247, hold for release.

1019 NorCal approach. What's your departing runway today? Ten 19 cleared from San Jose Airport to the Dallas-Fort Worth Airport via Spartan 1 departure. Techie Intel, this is November, Tango, Echo, Lima, Lima, Q174. Scan, the Sierra, Kilo, Alpha, November, November. Bravo, Tango, Yankee, as filed. Climb the impression, climb maintain 5,000. Expect flight level 370, 1 minutes after departure. Departure frequency 121.3, log 3254, hold for release. Rebecca is strike and hold for release.

Southwest 3619, NorCal approach, roger. What's your departing runway? Southwest 3619, clear from San Jose Airport to the San Diego Airport via Spartan 1 departure. Valerie transition as filed. On departure, climb 18-5000. Expect flight level 410-10 minutes after departure. Departure frequency 121.3. Walk 3266, full release.

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Number 32255, North Calif approach, Salinas altimeter 2909 or 2.

Desert 897 or Calif Ridge. Stay departing runway. Desert 897, Roger. What's going to be your departing runway? Roger, cleared from the San Jose Airport to the India Alpha Delta Airport via the Loop 1 departure, tip re-transition, Q126, Inslow as filed, upon departure climb via maintains 5000, expect flight level 41010 minutes after departure, departure frequency 121.3, walk 3212, hold for release.

63-48 North, you're clear from Monterey Airport to Phoenix Airport via the Monterey side departure. Surfer, Boyle, Dennis Loud. On departure, climb and maintain 9000. Expect level 370 within 5 minutes. Departure frequency will be 127.15. Score 3214.

3348, Roger. To Phoenix via OS7 departure. Surfer, oil, that is filed. Like, LL 370 within 5 minutes. Initial departure altitude 9000. Departure frequency 12715, squawk 3214. Thanks, hold for release.

Southwest 6348, release for departure, clearance for not off in 5 minutes, not off in 5 minutes, advise Nortel approach. Of intentions, within 6 minutes, Miss Friedman.

Standby.

13-14, release for departure, clearance void of not off in 3 minutes, for not off in 3 minutes, advise an approach of intentions of this frequency, and base error 1,400.

6348 on Kilo, radar contact, Christian. Radar contact, 4 miles east of Monterey Airport, the Salinas altimeter is 29-2. Skywest 3384 North Cal. It's cleared from Monterey Airport to the San Diego Airport via the 407 departure, Surfer Alice. That is fine. On departure, climbing main chain 9000. Expect flight level 330 within 5 minutes. Departure frequency is 127.15. Walk 3201, hopefully.

0: 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Maintain 5,000, verify altitude.
1: We'll maintain 5,000, currently 2,200, Delta 1314.
0: 1314, thank you. And the altimeter 2992, climbing, maintain 15,000 now.
1: 2992 and the meter 15,000, Delta 1314.

0: 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Delta 1314, turn right direct boomerang.
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0: 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Bases were at 17 and tops were at 2,300.
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0: 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American 1358, I'm going to maintain flight level 190.
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0: approach. Good morning, Pilatus 122, Julie Mike, just out of Palo Alto. I'd like to pick up my IFR to John Wayne, Sierra November Alpha.
1: Once you give you that mic, North Carolina, Roger, stand by. Southwest 3578, traffic north 4 miles westbound, 7000 descending, United 737.
0: We'll be looking at 7378.
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0: 156, Marquette departure radar contact, maintain 5,000. Southwest 3578, climb and maintain 15,000.
1: Maintain 15,000, Southwest 3578.

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1: Third destination via heading 130, and climbing maintain 190, expect 230 down to the 2 Julia Mike.
0: SkyWest 3578, turn right, direct boomerang.
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0: SkyWest 5338, North South Approach, information, hotel Sprint, altimeter 2989, expect climbing 10 miles. American 1358, contact Oakland Center 127.45. West 3578, contact departure 135.1.
1: 51, we'll see you, Delta 3578.
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1: 15,000, Delta 2156.
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2: Right, turn direct boomerang, Delta 156.
0: West 5338, climb and maintain 14000. That was 5737, Arkell approach. Information, hotel sprint out 2989. Tioga 30, contact departure 125.35.
3: 3535, better back Tioga 30, good morning.
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2: 35 on, Delta 2156, 1.

0: 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Good morning.
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737 at an hourly rate of descent via the surface 4. Southwest 57, 57 affirmative, descend via F gnarly.

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0: 2698, got 6,000, I'm at 5,000, Spartan 1.
1: West 2698, NorCal approach, radar contact. West 2972, climb and maintain, fly level 1, enter 0.
0: Maintain, fly level 1, enter 0, Southwest 2972.

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1: 44th, Air Juliet, NorCal approach, hit Clyde, cleared, instrument approach, 430 left.
0: Cleared for the approach, excellent, 4-0-0.
1: 2972, depart Techie, heading 120, vector to intel.
2: Just depart Techie, heading 120, Southwest 2972.

0: 2698, climb and maintain, fly level 190.
1: Climb and maintain, fly level 190, Southwest 2698.
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0: Was 3620 NORCAL approach, radar contact.

0: 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Have a good one. Southwest 2698. 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
1: 2745 Southwest 2698. Morning.

0: good morning. Southwest 2753, 2,000 climbing 5,000. Spartan.
1: Southwest 2753, North Approach, clear to contact, maintain 5,000.
0: Maintain 5,000, Southwest 2753.

0: Yeah, Delta 654, 1,000. 600 climbing the up to 5,000. The March.
1: So 654, no cap pressure lower, our contact, climb and maintain at level 190.
0: Climb and maintain, fly level 190, Delta 654.

0: 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Good day.
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1: 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Good morning, Southwest 2388.

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0: Alaska 754, climb maintain 15,000.
2: Climb maintain 15,000, Alaska 754.

0: 754, turn right, heading 330, clear to red boomerang. Alaska 754, turn right, heading 330, clear to red boomerang.
1: Heading 330, direct boomerang, Alaska 754.
0: Delta 1362, climb to meet St. Philip 190.
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1: 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Climb unrestricted, maintain for level 190.
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0: 24-22, Cessna 6 Penalty Tower on 124.0, good morning. Alaska 853, 10 second approach on 135.1, have a good day.
1: 35-1, Aloha, Alaska 853.

0: Hotel, Southwest 1677, Southwest 1160, over Range Cruiser Hotel.
1: Southwest 1677, Hotel approach, cleared approach, Range Cruiser left.
0: Approach 30 left, Southwest 1677.
2: Southwest 1791, 15A, 269, sending you a hook on 30 Hotel.
1: 1781 Hotel, approach a low, cleared approach, running 30 left.
2: First 30 left, Southwest 1781.
0: Morning, Alaska 953, 1700, climbing 5000.
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0: 1791, reduce speed to 230.
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2: 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Thank you, Southwest 1791.

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1: Right direct Briny, Alaska 953. Approach, good morning, Horizon Air 21, 29, 8,400, descending 7,000.
0: 2129 Norco approach, going to maintain 6,000, and you can expect vectors final for the ILS.
1: Maintain 6,000, we'll expect vectors for the ILS, for 2129.

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0: 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Contact tower. Have a good one.
1: 180 Greater till 5 miles over tower. Southwest 1677.
0: Then 2129, descend and maintain 5100.
2: Descend and maintain 5100. 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
3: Track 9308, 2.5, and then 5000 on the spark flash.
0: Conic 308, NorCal approach, radar contact, climb and maintain flight level 1, 90.
3: Flight level 190, iconic 308.

0: Southwest 4041 North Hill Approach, radar contact. Southwest 1791, maintain 170 knots, 12 5 mile final, contact tower, have a good one.
1: Okay.

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1: Was 3628 Norco approach, clear to contact. Onyx 308, contact Oakland Center 127.45. 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
0: Then 2129, 14 miles from San Jose, maintain 4,000 till established, cleared ILS 30 left.
1: 4,000 till established, cleared ILS 30 left, rest 2129.
0: West 4041, turn right direct San Jose.
2: Right turn direct San Jose, SCS 4041.
3: Let's just stop at 2635, 2200, climb 5,000.
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1: Climb to 15,000, Southwest 3628.
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2: First tower, right, 21.

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1: Right turn, direct San Jose, Southwest 3628.
0: Southwest 2635, climb and maintain 15,000.
2: Climb and maintain 15,000, Southwest 2635.

0: 2635, turn right, direct San Jose, contact NorCal approach 135.1. Have a good one.
1: Right turn, direct San Jose, 135.1, southwest 2635.

324 North Hill Approach, maintain 6000, expect the ILS 30 left and altimeter 2990.

0: Southwest 1958, North Carolina, approach you. Good morning. Southwest altimeter 29902, right Clyde, clear approach, runway 30 left.
1: Clyde, clear approach, 30 left. Southwest 1958, and sorry, we had India.

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1: Hello, 11-1.3, climbing BF to 5,000.
2: Altimeter 2-9-9-2, descend and maintain 6,000, maintain your present heading, and say approach request, verify Lima.
0: Present heading, and we can take Yankee
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0: Anamizu Whiskey, all for 1 0 miles from Emma B. Talk, Emma B at 4000. 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
1: 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San Jose Altimeter 2992, India, Skyner, San Jose.
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1: Southwest 2474, say again your approach request.
0: Southwest 2474, we didn't have one, but we're set up for the ILS.
1: Southwest 2474, thank you. Descend and maintain 6,000, expect vectors.
0: Descend and maintain 6,000, expect vectors, Southwest 2474.

0: Southwest 2474, turn left, heading 100, vector for runway 30 left.
1: Turn heading 100, Southwest 2474.
2: Jet 324 out of 2,500. Climb via the dead, maintain 5,000 on the Spartans.

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1: 090 down to 5100 for Southwest 2474.
2: Approach horizon 2229 level 7000, set up for the RNF Zulu via GLNF network.
0: Horizon 822-109 California, good morning, Tunnel the Altimeter 2-9-9-2, you said India at San Jose.
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1: South, Delta 6633.
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0: Horizon 822-10, expect vectors to set up for the approach, descend and maintain 6000.
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0: Southwest 247041, 3 miles from San Jose, turn left, heading 330, maintain 3000, until Southwest contact segment of the approach, clear to ILS, runway 30 left approach.
1: Heading 330, 3000, still established, clear for the ILS, 30 left approach, Southwest 2474.
2: 337, Southwest 330, good day.
3: Maintain call 190, Southwest 3633.
0: Horizon Air 2210, turn left, heading 090, descend and maintain 5100.
4: 5100, heading 090, Horizon 2210, and we are set up for the ILS 30 left now.
0: Horizon Air 2210, Roger, thank you.
5: Approach, yes, 3847, 10.5,
0: that's the 3847, non-traffic, good morning, tunnels are altimeter 2992, not quiet. You are cleared for the instrument approach, runway 30 left.
5: Third instrument approach, 30 left, Skylus 3847.
3: 93,500, 6,500.
6: Climb and check out 190, Southwest 1677.
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0: Recognize an X-ray 210-15 miles from San Jose to left heading 330. Maintain 3,000 plus out of sound segment of the approach. Clear for the ILS runway 30 left approach. Maintain 180 knots or greater.
1: 180 or greater, 50 on the heading 2,000 plus out of sound segment of the ILS runway 30 left approach.
2: Decimal 7, so long, Southwest, 1677.

When is it upgraded to a 5-mile final contact tower? 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

Skyline 6 Tango Sierra, climbed through a broken layer in VMC. Tops were around 2400, but hard to say.

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0: Charts, good morning, Tampa, 1640 out of 10, descending via the SoCal.
1: Southwest 1640, North Calipercha, cloudy, clear approach, runway 30 left, good morning.
0: Out of Clyde, clear for the 30 left approach, Southwest 1640.

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3: Crescent 421, Sierra Charlie North Carolina, Clyde cleared ILS, 23-0 left.
1: At Clyde, clear for the approach. Any chance for the RNAV out of Clyde?
3: Approach 30 left, RNAV, ILS, your choice.
1: Thank you so much. Clear, Clyde, approach RNAV 30 left. Thanks. 421, your choice.

0: 1640, maintain 170 knots, or greater to 5 mile final contact, San Jose Tower, good morning.
1: Sierra Butter, so 5 out, over to the tower, have a good one, Tapo 1640.
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0: Palomas up at 34 degrees. At 12:04, the signal here at SoCal 6 with a yes.
1: Southwest 3458, North Cal approach at Clyde, third approach, runway 30 left.
2: 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
2: Clyde, cleared, all at 30 left, Southwest 3780.

0: Charlie Juliet Kern, wind 1103, altimeter 30, Crescent 29901. That's 113 Hotel, maintain 170 knots, you're graded to 5 mile final, contact San Jose Tower, you have a good morning.
1: 266 Hotel Juliet, 4,000 from 5,000, we're flying the Spartan 1.
2: Not guard.
3: I maintain 15,000 Southwest 3568.
4: North South approach, Sky Lane 246 Alpha Romeo at 1,200, climb to 3,000.
0: Southwest 3780, reduce speed to 210.
3: Reduce speed to 210, enough to 3780.

Anchorage, San Jose, 3568.

0: 19, heading of 100, 266 Hotel Juliet.
1: Intel, Southwest 3508.
2: Southwest 3458, maintain 170 knots or greater to 5 mile final, contact San Jose Tower, good morning.
3: 5 mile final and Hotel Tower, Southwest 3458, good day.
4: Degrees to the right, 5 minutes, maintain 5,000. This is a South Carolina.

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Zero, 060, 246 Alpha Romeo.

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2: Glad to maintain 7,000, clear direct ZAPAP for the approach.
0: All right, 210, then 7,000 direct ZAPAP for the approach, Twilight 522.
1: SoCal, Oscar, 1341, set point 7 for 7,000.
2: 1341, SoCal, maintain present speed, clear direct Jonah, and add Jonah, you're cleared on Zulu, runway 30 left.
1: Okay, present speed, direct Jonah, and add Jonah, cleared on Zulu, runway 30 left, Oscar, 41.
2: Oscar, 1341, Juliet's currently altimeter 30, present speed on 91.
1: We have Juliet left, 1341.

0: 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Descend and maintain 6,000 and reduce speed 170.
1: 6,000 and speed 170, Twilight 522.
2: 360, 246 Alpha Romeo.
3: Good day, United 2013.

0: 5512 Charlie 10 o'clock, 5 miles eastbound, 737-5000.
1: Looking Twilight 522.
0: Alaska 1341, traffic 3 o'clock, 5 miles northbound, 7000, descending to 6 to the Galaxy.
2: Looking Alaska 1341, and how much longer do you need to speed from us?
0: 1341, maintain 170 knots or greater.
2: Clear by Alaska 1341.
0: Cleared on a 3-2 right approach. Regression, you're clear for the approach, 3-2 right.
1: For the approach, 3-2 right, Twilight 522.

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0: Southwest 4761, 105 on the Raven side, Julius.
1: Southwest 4761, North Kahalo, Act 5, clear to approach 3-0 left.

0: Charlie Voice, that's 2569. 12-5, descended via Julia.
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0: Clyde, clear to approach 30 left, 725-69.

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1: Southwest, 2378, 1878. Southwest, 2378, North California, hello. At Clyde, approach, 30 left. Tony, affirmative, at Clyde, clear to approach.
0: At Clyde, clear to approach, Southwest.
2: Five one, same to you, as 509.

A-64 Whiskey Hotel, approach at 5, clear to approach runway 30 left.

2378, resume normal speed, contact San Jose Tower. 264, whiskey, reduce speed, 210, last.

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1820 North Tower 50. Good morning, Santa Fe Altimeter 2, 9992, Matt Clyde. You are cleared for the ILS, runway 30 left to first.

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1: Departure exit jet 842, leveling 3,000, heading 345. Heading 140 for terrain, exit jet 842.
2: 35.1, Mateo 372, good day.

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0: Area 4, thank you. Can I please take your spot?
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0: 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Good morning. Sunnyvale Altimeter 2992. 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
0: Heading 100, direct to runway 32 right.
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1: 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Right turn, 7346 Romeo.
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1: 4,500, bay flight 31.

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1: Elite Air 410 left, heading 050.
0: This will be a missed approach. I'll fly multiple approaches into Watsonville.
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1: Bay Flight 312 miles from Jeffney, cross Jeffney at 4500. Clipping down, Abzulu, runway 30, approach at San Carlos.
2: Jeffney at 4500, cleared Arnav Zulu at San Carlos, Bay Flight 31.
1: Elite Air 420 miles from Moffett, turn left, heading 350, maintain 5,100 until traffic on segment of the approach. Could approach runway 32 right.
0: 6,000 for 46 Romeo.
4: Zero down to, I forgot the altitude, 3,100.
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4: 5,100 for Elite Air 4.
1: November 931, Charlie Bravo, North Traffic. Good morning, Sun of the Altimeter 2-9-9-2.
3: 992, and we are last sign heading 160.
1: November 1, Charlie Bravo, thank you for that. I'll hop on course in just a moment. When able to report with the 1 minute weather at Hollister and say your approach request.
3: We're going to be looking for the RNAV GPS runway 13. We'll have the weather shortly.
1: November 1, Charlie Bravo, thank you.

0: Actually, 1 Charlie Bravo, we have the weather involved.
1: November 1 Charlie Bravo, Roger, thank you. Did you want to begin that approach at Santee? Or you see Joe Farm, what's better?
0: Standby 1.

0: South Southwest, 2066, 10-4, Santa Via DCS, welcome.
1: 120 on the heading, 46 Romeo.
2: Romeo, Altimeter 2993 at Clyde. You are clear to approach runway 30 left.
0: Clyde, clear to approach 30 left, South Southwest, 2066.
2: November 1, Charlie Bravo for now, 10 left. Heading 100, vector 40, see Joe. You can expect to join the approach there.
0: Okay, left heading 100, and where did you say to join the approach?
2: November 1, Charlie Bravo, to be at is Cijo, Yankee, Sierra, Delta, Romeo, Oscar.
0: Is Elite Airport cleared for the visual?
2: Elite Airport, you are cleared for the instrument approach runway 32 right. Did you want the visual approach?
0: We got the airport in sight.
2: Elite Airport, you are cleared for the visual approach runway 32 right.
0: The visual 32 right for Elite Airport.
2: Elite Air 4, are you going to make your descent in time?

0: 1 Charlie Bravo, just for clarification, did you say that's Ysidro, that's Yankee Sierra, Delta Romeo Oscar?
1: November 1 Charlie Bravo, affirmative.
0: Very good. And can we clear direct there now?
1: November 1 Charlie Bravo, affirmative.
0: Thank you very much. 0.1, before 6 Romeo.
1: Good day.
2: Good day, Alita Airport.

0: 7 and the 10346 Romeo. Level 6000, IFR to Foxville.
1: November 7346 Romeo, non traffic. Good morning, San Jose, altimeter 2993.
0: 2993, Foxville Romeo. Foxville Romeo, at your Watsonville weather.
1: November 46 Romeo, right, thank you. To Whiskey Alpha, descend and maintain 4,300. Begin reducing your speed. I'll return back to Echion for you in just a moment.

0: November 1, Charlie Bravo, maintain 5,100.
1: 5,100 will do. Nice job, Charlie Bravo.
0: November 2, is he off? We continue your right turn. Heading 310, you're clear, Jack Echion.

0: Vector 891, 5000, heading 110.
1: Vector 891, morning traffic, good morning, tunnel via altimeter 29993, information QO's current at Moffitt. Would you like a visual trip?
0: Yeah, visual would be great, Vector 891, airport site.
1: Vector 891, things can, actually, it's clear for this approach, runway 32 left or right, your choice, let me know.
0: Okay, the ADA said just the right, but if the left is available, that works.
1: It might just be the right side. You said the visual at runway 32 right, my apologies.
0: Put the visual 32 right, except 891.
1: November 46, Romeo, come and maintain 7000. Southwest 2066, contact tower, have a great day.

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Conic North Calabrese now 124.52. 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November 2 Whiskey Alpha. 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
1: Matt Clyde, clear for the instrument approach, citation 0560.
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0: Good morning, F-262 Golf X-ray is out of 10, descending from 4 to 8, then descend 7,000. We have Juliet, and we're looking for the RNAV Yankee 3011,
1: clock. 1,000,
2: 4 to 26. 272 Golf X-ray 9, Calipari, good morning, cross board out or above 6,000. You clear for the ILS, runway 30 left, approach, keep your speed up, you're going to be number one.
0: Cross board out or above 6,000, and can we get the RNAV Yankee from Clyde instead?
2: November 7, Golf X-ray, that approach is good for the RNAV Yankee at Clyde, but if you'd like vectors, descend and maintain 6,000, can you approach plan, fly your present heading?
0: Flight present heading, descend and maintain 6,000, at 2, Golf X-ray.

0: November 1, Charlie Bravo, Union Cross, you see Joe. At about 4,700, you're expected to GPS from my 130 approach to Hollister Airport. November 245 Bravo Delta 9 Cafe, good morning. Santa Fe Altimeter 299-3. November 2 Golf X-ray, turn right heading 230.
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November 1, Charlie Bravo. Report your cancellation by far as soon as practical on this frequency in the air and on the ground on 124.52, 2452. November 1, Charlie Bravo, thank you for that. Change your advisory frequency is approved. Talk to you soon. Aratus 122, Juliet, Mike 9, Cal 30, good morning. Channel the altimeter 299S3. November 2, Golf X-ray, descend and maintain 5,000. November 5, Bravo Delta, reduce speed to 210.

0: Northern Matthews Golf, X-ray 13 miles from San Jose. Turn right, heading 290. Maintain 3,000 till South contact near the approach. Cleared for the Arnav runway 30 left approach.
1: Approach, good morning, can I fly 9229
0: Alpha 29, 1000,
1: descending 8000, left turn direct flight.
0: Cut an upright 9229, good morning, San Jose Altimeter 2993 is 3, descend and maintain 5000.

0: Charter Flight 9221, Jim Miles from Clyde. Cost Clyde out at above 5,000. You are cleared for the ILS. Runway 30 left approach.
1: Cost Clyde 9,000, cleared ILS 30 left approach to Flight 9222.
0: November 2, got back to maintain 180 knots degraded to a 5 mile final. Contact tower. You have a great day.
2: 80 to 5, contact tower. 2 got back to 3.

0: 72, we're out of 5,000. And my Bravo Delta, we are slowing for
1: November 5, Bravo Delta, thank you. Reduce your speed to 180, maintain 180 knots to a 5 mile final.
0: 80 to a 5 mile final, 5 mile final.

0: flight 922. Maintain 180 knots or greater to a 5 mile final. Contact tower. Have a good day.
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0: Alpha 1304, 11-6 descending via.
1: Running out, quality flight approach, 130 left.
0: Here to approach 30 left, flight Alpha 1304. Shop, Paragon Flight 605, 15,000 descending via, we got Mike.
1: Paragon Flight 605, 9 Cockpit, good morning, Santa Fe Altimeter 29993, Nat Quiet, equipped for the instrument, approach runway 30 left.
0: Nat Quiet, we're clear for the ILS 30 left, Paragon Flight 605, good morning.

SoCal Stanford 1, just getting airborne now from Stanford, IFR to Santa Rosa.

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1: Northwoods, 419,
2: 7,500 for 7,000. Northwoods, 419, good morning. Information Kilo's current at San Jose, all summit at 2993. Descend and maintain 6,000, expect runway 30 left.
1: Maintain 3,000, we'll expect 30 left. Northwoods, 419.
2: Northwoods, 419, please 6,000.
3: Currently, be a fast, stand
1: 6,000, Northwoods, 419.

0: climb and maintain 15,000 United at 2740.
1: Northwest 419, turn left, heading 100, vector for runway 30 left.
2: Left turn, 100, Northwest 419.
1: Northwest 419, left turn, heading 100, vector for runway 30 left.
2: Left turn, 100, 430 left, Northwest 419.

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3: Approach, Pilatus 455, Delta Kilo, level 5000, heading 110, information mic, request VR nav, Yankee 311.
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1: November 5 Delta Kilo, turn right, heading 110, back to the sequence.
2: We are currently on a 110 heading, 5 Delta Kilo.
1: November 5 Delta Kilo, thank you, turn right, heading 120, maintain 5100.
2: 120, 5100, 5 Delta Kilo.
1: Paragon 5605, maintain 180 knots to 5 mile, final contact tower, have a good day.
3: 33.7 for Skywest, 3847.
2: Over to sound.
3: The decimal 7, so long, Skywest, 3847.
2: Tower 53, Paragon 5605.
1: Paragon 5605, 124.0.
2: Okay,
1: Paragon 5605. Gladys 5 Delta Kilo, maintain 5100.
2: We're going up 5100, 5 Delta Kilo.

0: Northwest 419, turn left, heading 030.
1: 030, Northwest 419. Number 6 5 6000, we got Charlie.
0: Northwoods 419, 15 miles from San Jose, turn left heading 330, maintain 3000, to establish on segment of the approach, clear for the ILS, runway 30 left, approach, maintain, 180 knots or graded to a 5 mile final.
1: Left 320, maintain 3000, or greater to establish on the approach, maintain 180 knots to a 5 mile final, clear, ILS 30. 31, 1600, climb to 5000.
0: 45 north.

0: 26-45, 7-5, 7-5.
1: Roger, 26-45, good morning. At Clyde, you cleared for the instrument, approach runway 30 left.
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0: 736 Grand Cabbage, good morning. Santa Fe Altimeter 29904. Descend and maintain 6000. Expect vectors for runway 30 left.
1: Send 6000. Let's go with 3736. Any chance for the Arnav Zulu from Jilla?
0: You got 3736. Unable this time.
1: Okay.
0: Number 5 Delta Kilo, turn left, heading 030.
1: That's 030, my friend.
0: Sounds like Altimeter 2994. November 616, CF Action on Cal 32, good morning. Sounds like Altimeter 2994.

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1: 0 vector for runway 30 left.
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1: Southwest 2645, maintain warning, Zen Alpha Greater to a 5 mile final. Contact Tower, have a good day.
2: 2331.
1: Gladys 5 Delta Kilo, 15 miles from San Jose, turn left heading 330. Maintain 3000, full Zabashan segment of the approach, cleared for the RNAV Yankee runway 30 left approach.
2: 330, 3000, RNAV 30 left.
1: Cautionary turbulence, you're following a Boeing 737 on final.

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0: November 5 Delta Kilo, maintain 1-8-0 knots, 05 mile final, contact tower, you have a good day.
1: 0-5 miles, over to Dallas,
0: Skyway 3736, descend and maintain 5100.
2: Tell, 4 to 1, 2, 3,
3: 3736.

0: November 6, Fairfax, Stretch and Left, heading 160, expect Echion.
1: 6-0, expect Echion, 6 Fairfax up.
0: Alpha Nine Cal, Victor, good morning. Tell the altimeter 2994, Oscar's kind of Monterey.
1: 994, I'll let you know once I have Oscar 1 0.
0: Okay, 3736, maintain.

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1: That's 040, Cessna 3736.
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0: November 10 Alpha, right, thank you. Moon 1 Uniform Sierra 10 miles from Clyde. Cross Clyde out above 5,000. Clear for the ILS. Runway 30 left.
1: 37 Southwest, 2331.

0: 3736. You are 1 3 miles from San Jose, turn left heading of 330, maintain 3000. Still have a contact one of the approach, push for the RNAV. Do it only 30 left approach.
1: 30
0: clear to the RNAV. 3736 and get above 3000. November 10 Alpha, if you haven't already, resume on navigation.
1: 10 Alpha, on now.
2: 422, Charlie.
0: November 560 Delta Romeo 9 Cap 50, good morning. 7 Alpha, altimeter 29904.

0: 3736. Maintain 170 knots degraded to a 5 mile final. Contact tower. You have a good day.
1: 170 degraded to a 5 mile.
0: Zero Delta Romeo, Hayward's open now if you want to go to Hayward. 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
1: Runway uniform, Sierra, maintain maximum forward speed. What speed is that going to be?
2: Delta 1380, maintain 6000. Delta 1380.

0: Delta 13-8, are you trying to get another aircraft in between us if you want to slow down?
1: 13-8, no, present speed for now, please.
0: Okay.
1: Joe Delta Romeo, 8 miles from HIVAC, turn right, heading 270, maintain 4,000 until establishing localized exit ILS, point 30 left approach.
2: 2, climbing 3,000 off Moffitt.
1: One uniform, Sierra, contact San Jose Tower.
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1: Runway 60, Foxtrot, clear direct at Keon. Joe Delta Romeo, turn right in 290, join the localizer. Joe Delta Romeo, maintain 4,000 until established, cleared ILS, 30 left approach, present speed.
2: J930
1: NorCal, hello, descend via, maintain 6,000.

0: 60 Foxtrot, cross that down to 4,300, cleared RNF Zulu, runway 3 and right approach. Crescent RNF Yankee 3 and right, circle to 13.
1: 522.
0: Climate safe level 190, Southwest 2502. 200.
2: 200, Delta 1380.
0: Zero, that's a Romeo, reduced speed of 170.

0: Sierra Foxtrot, traffic 10 o'clock, 4 miles westbound is the Delta Airbus at 6,000. So 1380, descend and maintain 5,500, I'll have a torch runs here shortly.
1: Descend and maintain 5,500, Delta 1380.
0: Number 5770 Tango Mike, NorCal, hello, descend and maintain 7,000.

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1: Clyde, we're clear for visual. 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
2: Maintain 170 knots or greater to 5 mile final, contact San Jose Tower.
3: 170 or greater to 5 mile final, the Delta 1380 will go over time today.

0: Jersey, 930, reduce speed 200. 60 Foxtrot, maintain best forward speed. 60 Fox, contact Redo V target A. Okay, hello, flight present heading, maintain 7000.
1: Right turn, 340, Twilight, 522.
0: City 930, descend via cloudy, clear approach, 30 left, maintain 200 knots.
2: Two.
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2: 7 Tango Mike, cross flight out about 5,000 and I cloudy clear approach, runway 30 left, reduce speed 200.
1: Exit 231 North Hill, hello, descend and maintain 7,000.

0: climb maintain 5000 060, Alpha Juliet. Number 7 Tango Mike, reduce speed to 170. 231 cross ZAPAT battery above 5500, cleared RNAV 32 right approach.
1: 231 ZAPAT at or above 5500, we're cleared for the RNAV 32 right approach in the Mountain.
2: NorCal Southwest 4516, 8300, descend to 7000.
0: 4516 NorCal approach, hello. And add Jonah, or clear direct Jonah, join the approach course, maintain 7000.
3: Assist departed Palo Alto, 1000, 3000.
2: And direct Jonah now, Southwest 4516.
0: 930, contact San Jose Tower 124.0, good day.
3: 140.
0: Tango Mike, maintain 1709 to 5 mile final. Jet 231, reduce speed to 200.
1: Jet 231, speed 200 knots.

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0: Mike, House Flight 1, Rockland Peasant, same 4,000 as
1: well. Flight 1, North Cal Pro, Jack, Clyde, you quit ILS 30 left.
0: Fine, clear the highway, 30
1: left. If you hit 231, reduce speed to 170.
2: Hit 231, speed 170 now.
1: West 4560, maintain present speed, descend to maintain 6,000.
3: 1,000 at 070, 1, 2, 2, 2, 5.

0: EasyJet 231. Traffic 10 o'clock, 7 miles eastbound, 7 to 6,000 is a 737.
1: EasyJet 231, we are looking for traffic.
0: Southwest 4516, traffic 2 o'clock, 6 miles northbound, 5,500 descending is a Challenger.
2: Southwest 4516, looking.
1: EasyJet 231 has the traffic in sight.
0: 231, roger. Maintain visual separation from that traffic. They're going to be staying above you.
1: EasyJet 231, roger.
0: Southwest 4516, traffic as you inside, they're going to maintain visual separation. They're going to be descending for Moss.
2: Southwest 4516.
0: Exit 231, maintain 5,000 until established. Start to descend to 5.
1: Jet 231, we are descending at this time. Maintain 5,000 until established.
0: West 4516, reduce speed to 170.
2: Reduce to 170, Southwest 4516.
0: Tennis. 90, reduce speed to 170.
3: 170, Santana 90.
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0: 90, clear direct Amity.
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1: West 4516, third on Zulu, and no way 30 left approach.
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2: 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Antenna 90.

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2: November 9453 X-ray, North Carolina, hello, San Jose, altimeter is 2994.
4: 994, 56A.
0: Stream 460 off the kilo, level 6000, heading 180, Lima for Moffitt, and we have the airport in sight.
2: Number 460 off the kilo, North Carolina, descend and maintain 5000, flighting 210, expect the visual port 32 right.
0: Expect the visual 32 right down to 5000 and heading 210 for 0 off the kilo.
5: 200 Clements, 5000, Spartan.

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1: You're clear for the RNF Zulu, runway 30.
2: We're clear to approach 10-10-90.
1: 10-90, cross, maybe up 4,000.
2: And then descend 4,000, 10-90.

0: Charlie 1, contact San Jose Targete. Number 0 Alpha Kilo, turn right in 280, clear visual approach, runway 32 right.
1: 280 on the heading, close to the visual, 32 right for 0 Alpha Kilo.

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1: 6 Golf Uniform, NorCal approach, radar contact, advise when you have the weather for Marina.
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1: Santana 90, caution, wait, turbulence traffic, 10 o'clock, 5 miles northbound to United 787, 5,800, descending.
0: Virgin Santana 90.
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0: 6 Golf Uniform Traffic, 1 o'clock, 3 miles, maneuvering, altitude indicates 1,500.
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0: November 0 Alpha Kilo, contact Mafia Tower 1.55, we'll see you.
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0: number 6, Gov uniform, 1 o'clock, 2 miles northbound. Altitude indicates 1,600. If not in sight, advise you turn 20 degrees left immediately.
1: 3 plus, 2, this is Gov uniform.
0: Number 53 X-ray contact, approach 124.52. Uniform traffic, no factor.
1: Uniform, Turk Alpiana, GL 5760 City out of 5 for 7, heading 120.
0: Yeah, GL 5760 North Cal Perch, hello. Cleared direct. Actually, fly heading 150 vectors for Monterey.
1: You got it, heading 150 up to 7, 5760. It's on 45, 2.

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1: 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Turn right heading 200 vectors for Half Moon Bays.
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1: November 63936, North Cal approach, San Jose altimeter is 29904. You requesting an IFR clearance? Number 760, turn right, heading 160.
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2: How many stars? Alright, maintain 1000, Southwest 700.

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1: Thank you, at Clyde, cleared approach, 30 left. Skyway, thank you.

0: 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Center maintain 7000.
1: Car maintain 6000, Southwest 709.
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Is you got any reports, ride reports in the climb? 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
1: 6 Mike Whiskey, cross Clyde, Adderba 5,000, act Clyde, clear approach, runway 30 left, present speed.
2: I have

0: Coast 415, maintain 170 knots or greater to 5 mile final contact channel, Zeta Tower, have an outstanding day.
1: Looking to go direct Zeta and the approach from there, 9036. Thanks for the help on that.

0: Highway 3036, maintain 170 knots, 5 mile final contact, channel detail 124.0, have an outstanding day.
1: Well, thank you, 175 miles.
0: November 936, Procedure accepted, maintain VFR and contact approach on 133.905, and you can make the IFR with them.
2: Approach 133.905, direct safe at VFR 936.
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0: Mike Lima, cross Clyde out about 5,000. At Clyde, could approach 30 left. Mike Lima, runway 30 left.
1: 30 left.
0: Right, November 7, Mike Lima, 30 left.
1: 30 left for 7, Mike Lima, cleared for the 30 left approach.
0: November 294, November Golf, North Carolina, descend me in 6,000.
2: Test complete.
3: 2288, 1,800, descending to the Raisins 5, November.
0: Approach runway, 30 left. Mike Lima, reduced speed at 210.
1: 210, Mike Lima.
0: 4 November Golf, no delay in the descent.
4: Hi.
0: Out of 7760, North Cal approach, Wendy, I Clyde, cleared approach, runway 30 left. Affirmative at Clyde, and just confirm runway 30 left.
5: After Clyde, we'll clear to the ILS 30 left for our
0: number 6, Mike Whiskey, maintain 170 and off to 5 mile final contact, San Jose Hotel 124.0, November's now current over there.
5: 170 till 5 mile final, we'll go to tower now, 6 Mike Whiskey.
0: North Carolina, San Jose, November, wind calm, altimeter 293.
6: Morning, departure Skyline 710, cleared off Palo Alto 900 for 3,109.
0: It will expedite 710 to 8.

0: Lima, maintain 5,000. Seven Mike Lima, maintain 1709.
1: 1709, seven Mike Lima.
0: Lima, maintain 5,000 under deposit.
2: Maintain 3,000, 71028.
3: 7-day approach, Saturday 82, 507,000, Mike.
0: Saturday 82, North Cal approach, roger. Fly heading 200, maintain 7,000. November's current altitude at 2993.
4: Okay, approach is at 376, 8200, descend for 7000, and 110 is signed with Mike.
0: Exit at 376, this is NorCal approach, hello.

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1: 90 on the heading for Dialogue 82.
0: Semi Lima, contact San Jose Tower.
2: Southbound 103, level off at 3000. We have that traffic at 11 o'clock. High will maintain visual.
3: 1004, you're off.
4: Turn direct Lake Hughes for 425 Alpha.
0: I'm maintaining 6000. Good at 376, descend and maintain 6000.
5: Down to 6000, such at 376.
0: 882, descend and maintain 6000.
1: Down to 6000, sorry, 882.
0: Alright, it's 902 Foster, 5000, climbing 6000. West 2288, reduce speed 210.
2: Reduce speed 210, south clear.
6: Flight maintain 5000, 71028.
1: Heading for Tire 82.
0: One over McGough, reduce speed 200 less.
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4: 20.1, 42 Quebec Alpha, good day.
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6: Today, Southway 2288.
0: Tailgate 882, descend and maintain 5000.
1: Down 5000,
0: 376, flighting 120, descend and maintain 5100.
5: 120 down to 5100, descend to 376.
4: 500. Hello, approach here is the number 42 Quebec Alpha, 7000.
0: 42 Quebec Alpha, NorCal, Port Chalo, San Jose, altimeter 2993.
4: Enter 3, 42 Quebec Alpha.
0: Four number got reduced speed 170.
3: 1704, you're
0: off. Okay, 882, reduced speed 210.
6: You are clear to the Salinas and maintain 6000, not a two positive.
0: 6, reaching 5100, reduced speed 210.
6: You are clear to Salinas, climb and maintain 6000, current 7000, and current 6000, not a two positive.
0: Four Nova McGough, turn right, direct Amity.
3: Right, direct Amity, 4, you're off.
0: Five, 5 Julia Delta, NorCal, radar contact, maintain VFR at or below 4,500.
6: 120.1, 92 positive.
0: Okay, 882, turn right in 270, clear visual, approach runway 30 left. Seven 60, maintain 170 knots to 5 mile final. Contact San Jose Tower, deals.
1: 170
0: knots, 882, reduce speed to 170. 5 Juliet Delta, are you looking to pick up IFR?
6: Left turn 030, 71028. Foster 6,800, climbing 7,000.
0: November 4, Nova McGough, cross Amity at 4,000, cleared on Azula, runway 30.
3: 1 Del Choi. The RNAV 30 to Carlos 4, November.
0: Via 376, turn left heading 030.
5: Left 030, 376.
0: November 2, Quebec Alpha, traffic 12 o'clock, 7 miles maneuvering, altitude indicates 6,100.
6: No cut approach, Amity 32 South, 93 Foster, 7,000.
0: November 3293 Fox NorCal, hello, San Jose altimeter is 29 or
1: 93.
0: 125.25, 11, 12, 21, 10. 150, contact San Jose Tower 124.0, have a nice day.
1: 120,
0: likewise.
7: Jet 376, turn left heading 330, join the 30 left localizer.
5: 330, join the 30 left localizer.
7: Quebec Alpha, contact approach 124.52. Jet 376, 7 miles from HIVAC, maintain 5,000 until exceptional localizer cleared ILS. Only 30 left approach, maintain 200 knots.
5: All right, maintain 5,000. Establish clear for the ILS, 30 left, 200 knots.
2: Jet 376. Okay, I'll do 629 at Sierra Tango, VFR to Retobi at this point.
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2: 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No rough.
7: Jet 376, reduce speed to 170.
5: 170.
7: November 629, Sierra Tango, North Tower, hello. Maintain out of below 4,500.
2: Below 4,500, the second half, 69, Sierra Tango.
7: Number 5, Julia Delta, what's your requested altitude?
8: Please be 37, that's fair.
7: 5, Julia Delta, thanks. Maintain out of below 4,500, I'll have 55 for shortly.
8: Appreciate it.
7: 5, Julia Delta, remain east of Highway 101.
9: Southwest
7: 2 Kilo
9: Echo,
7: level
9: at 5,500.
7: 472 Kilo Echo, North Cal approach, hello, San Jose altimeter 2993.
9: 9993, 2 Kilo Echo.
7: Jet 376, reduce speed 170.
5: Sorry, 376. 1 Delta,
7: 7 North Cal approach, roger.
10: North Cal, jet 728, 7,600 for 7,000.
7: Exhibit 728, North Cal approach, hello, descend and maintain 6,000, vectors for spacing, present speed.
10: Present speed, descend to 6,000, exhibit 728.
7: Number 650, November Romeo, North Cal, hello, descend via maintain 7,000 for traffic.
11: Sierra 415, Sierra Kilo, checking in with you, descending through 3,700 with November.
7: Jet 376, contact San Jose Tower 124.0, we'll see ya.
11: 124.0, if I can do it.
7: 935, clear direct Salinas, VOR.
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9: 472 Kilo Echo, we'd like to request RF oxygen for the localizer on runway 2.
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7: Manatee Fossa, we've cleared to send in a COR. 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November 9th, Sierra Tango, traffic 12 o'clock, 5 miles southbound, 4,400 is a Cherokee. 87, descend and maintain 7,000.
8: Going
7: to maintain
8: 5,500 for
7: CHP 37 and 2993. 93
9: Foxtrot,
7: fly heading 140.
9: 140, 93 Foxtrot. That's right.
7: Try to expect faster robos for the TFR over Chilean.
9: Approach control November 52563, level 3,000 feet.
7: 5 Juliet Delta, traffic 10 o'clock, 4 miles west, and altitude indicates 4,600.
9: That's over.
7: 2 Kilo Echo, contact approach 127.15.
9: 127.15, 472 Kilo Echo.
7: That's your Tango, traffic no factor.
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7: Jet 728, descend and maintain 5,100.
10: Descend to 5,100, jet 728.
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1: 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Contact Rita Vitale 1-9-48. You have a nice day. Show November Romeo, descend via the arrival light, cloudy, clear approach, runway 30 left. Julia Delta, I'll choose your discretion. Contact approach 124.52. Time exit 728, reduced speed 210.
2: 124.0, I have a decay.
1: November 0, November Romeo, maintain 210 knots or greater.
3: 210.0, November Romeo.
1: It's 728, turn off setting 040.
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3: No, Twilight 87, field site.
1: 87, thank you. Number 7346, Romeo, North Cal Poach, hello. Proceed over to Reed Hillview Airport at 3500. 93 Foxtrot, clear direct past the Robles.
5: Clear to pass the Robo and NFC Foster.
1: Flight 87, clear visual approach, wind 32 right.
3: Visual approach, 32 right, 1287.
1: Port Delta Whiskey, North Carolina, hello, descend and maintain 7,000. 0 November, Romeo, maintain 170 knots, or greater till a 5 mile final contact, San Jose Tower 124.0, have an outstanding day.
3: 170 or better till a 5 mile final.

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0: 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Mooney Niner, 3 Foxtrot, 124.52.
1: 1245. CHP 37 maintaining 5500. Will advise you prior to any changes, and I'll be looking for the traffic out of San Jose.
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0: here at 5:04. Right turn 120, 819 Quebec. Up the heading at 360 and still level 4 is at 819 Quebec here.
1: The first still on 2 1 Tango Papa 5000.

0: off the whiskey. Traffic 11 o'clock, correction 1 o'clock, and 5 miles off the direction 5500, type unknown. November 55, Juliet Delta, Markel.
1: Hotel Bruce Robin, 216 Roman Kilo is 2500. Just heading for clouds, direct embassy squeeze, we have Mike. Tip Charlie, 2 Roman Kilo.
0: Cross-flight above 5.

0: 7266 Unicom. 66 here. I'm not going to be able to give you an IFR clearance at this time. I got too many jets going into San Jose. If you'd like to hold out until the jets are done, you can do that, or if you can transition VFR, that's your discretion. Thank you. Number 46 Romeo, continue your descent at or below 3,500 for departure traffic.
1: Would you like me to circle here, or would you like me to proceed and bound closer?
0: Thank you. Contact San Jose Tower on 124.0. Have a good day.
2: 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Gorgeous Romeo.

0: Avenue, Southwest 3569, out of 2000, restricted 4000.
1: Flight 605, Narcal approach, thank you.
2: Return direct to the VOR at San Jose, 819, correct sir.
1: Third approach, runway 30 left. Number 7266 Sierra, contact Reed Hovey Tower on 119.8. Take care. Number 4 Delta Whiskey, maintain 170 knots or greater until a 5 mile final. Contact San Jose Tower on 124.0. Take care.
2: 819, expect to see you.

0: 10-0 off on North Cal approach, final altimeter 2993, say intention. Proceed as requested.
1: 160 heading 15,000 southwest 3567.
0: Number 32255 North Cal approach. San Carlos information is off. Go to the altimeter 2994.
2: This is Charlie over to tower 3620.
3: 337 Skyway 3039.
0: Bella 605 X 5, you cleared visual approach, runway 30 left.
2: X 5, 30 left, sorry. Bella 262 Golf X 6, coming 4,000 center base 3.
0: NorCal approach, hello, crossed flight at or above 5,000, cleared approach, runway 30 left.
1: Road southwest 3269.
3: Runway 687 South Sierra.
1: Affirmative 120. Affirmative southwest 569120, correct? Alright, no problem. 120 is heading southwest 3569.
0: No one's off, roger. Speed to 170, maintain 170 knots still 5 mile final, contact center Lee Tower 124.0, have a good day.
1: 21 5 mile final on the tower, Delta 809, good day.
4: Approach to 721 Tonga Papa 6000.
0: Number 1, Tonga Papa, North Cal approach hello, turn 20 degrees left, this is vectors for sequence.
4: 60 degrees west, not Tonga Papa.
1: Right turn all the way around, direct San Jose, southwest 3569.
5: And approach jetwise 114 and a 9,000 to 7,000 heading 140.
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1: 5 miles.
0: Okay, runway 605, reduce speed to 210.
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2: 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We're flying fast until 10,000 feet.
0: 1667, Roger. You can resume public speeds at your discretion. Cross collide at or above 5000, clear approach runway 30 left.
2: At or above 5000, cleared for the ILS, only 30 left, up to 1667.
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0: Twilight 605, reduce speed to 170. Check in with that speed, contact Center Lee Tower on 124.0. Have a good day. 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
5: Sierra 550 Golf Kilo.
0: So Golf Kilo and Raquel Poach, hello, maintain VFR. Center Lee Altimeter 2993. If you like IFR clearance, you can make that request for the next sector.
5: 2993, next sector, 550 Golf Kilo.
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0: Number 1, Tango Papa, clear direct Docal, maintain 4,700 till established, clear and have approach runway 31.
7: JWS to Docal, maintain 4,700 until established, and reach 1 Tango Papa.
0: Number 1, Tango Papa, maintain 4,700 feet.
7: Maintain 4,700 feet, 1 Tango Papa.

0: November 4910 Alpha, contact Moffett Tower for flight following on 119.55. Take care. 119.55, Western Alpha. 550 Gulf Kilo, 10 second approach on 127.15. Good day.
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0: November 687 Gulf Sierra, reduce speed to 200 or less. Contact penalty tower on 124.0. Have a good day.
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0: Clear to approach runway 30 left.
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3: Tower south of 1667, good morning.
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4: Norcal approach, Mirage 630 Kilo Bravo, level 6000, heading 150, we have the weather at Half Moon Bay.
2: 2993 630 Kilo Bravo.

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2: 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Jet jet 147.
3: 337, 39, 53, 37.

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1: Exit 841, roger. Resume public speeds at your discretion. Cross flight above 5,000, clear approach, runway 3 is our left.
0: Public speeds are discretion, climb at 5,000, cleared visual 30 left, descending 841.

0: 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Take care.
1: 1, climbing 2,300. 5, 2 Victor Victor. Contact 5,000, semi for traffic, Mars 1821.
2: San Jose, get it 147.

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1: Maintain 190, Velar is 1821.
0: NorCal, Mirage 620, Kilo Bravo, level 6000, heading 220.
2: Number 0, Kilo Bravo, NorCal, approach low, clear direct Jumda, descend and maintain 4000.
0: Direct Jumda, descend and maintain 4000, 620, Kilo Bravo.

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1: 5,000.

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1: Weather Works, 945 Markel, approach hello for traffic, cross Clyde at or above 5,000, clear approach, runway 30 left.
0: Clyde at or above 5,000, clear for approach, 30 left, flight works, 45.
2: Clyde 1, 5,000, Skies 3736.
0: 41.
1: Good day, 41, thank you, contact center of the tower on 124.0, have a good day.
0: Tower, good day, 41.
3: Westjet 656 is out of 8,000 for 7,000, we have November with the field site.
1: 656, Mercal approach hello, descend and maintain 6,000, expect vectors for sequence.
4: 6,500, climbing 4,000.

0: 945. Approach clearance is canceled. Maintain 7,000 for traffic. Five, the traffic is 10, move at 11 o'clock and 10 miles northbound. Looks like they'll pass right beneath you. 5,700 feet is indicated. Flex 656, heading 100.
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0: 1982's out of three, climbing to 4,000 on the Spartan.
1: Coming off the greater till the 5 mile final, contact Center Lee Tower on 1C4.0. Have a good day.
2: 5 mile final, over to tower, the center, thank you.
1: 686, turn 10 degrees left, descend and maintain 5,100.
3: 10 left, 5,100, flush at 656.
1: George 945, the traffic's 12 o'clock, and 2 miles northeastbound, 5,700 feet, expect lower passing traffic.
4: Still with
5: you. Northbound, Comanche, 847 Papa, 2,004 heading, slow 4,500 on 050 heading.
1: Of the traffic, the center pilot's discretion to maintain 5,000. Clear to approach, runway 30 left.
0: Climb maintain 6,000, Southwest 192.
6: Approach 273 is 9,000, descending 7,000.
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0: 945, reduce speed to 210.
1: 30, and up to 3,000, is 891.
2: And maintain flight level 190, southwest 1982.
0: Reduce speed to 190 or less. Contact Center Lake Tower on 124.0. Have a good day.
3: 190 or less. Going to flight works. 945.
0: Flight 73. Flight heading 100. Vectors for visual approach. Descend and maintain 5,100.
3: 100 vectors for the visual and 5,100.
1: Flight 73. Okay, VJ 891.
0: It's 10 o'clock and 5 miles on final northwestbound. Descending out of 4,700 at Challenger.
4: Boiler complex shift 656.
0: Shift 656. Reduce speed to 190 or less.
4: 90 or less, flight shift 656.
5: Hey, first, Southwest 4817, 12,000, descending via.
0: Southwest 4817, Norcal approach, cross collide, there above 5,000, cleared approach, running 30 left.
5: Bus, fly that above 5,000, cleared 30 approach, Southwest 4817.
4: Traffic is sorry, flight shift 656.
0: Flight shift 656, follow that traffic, cleared visual approach, running 30 left.
4: And the traffic, cleared visual, 30 left, flight shift 656.
6: NorCal 858 Charlie, we're 3500 VFR, looking for IFR to Carlson.
0: Hey Charlie, roger, maintain VFR below 3500 for now, your radar contact.
6: We're 3500 for now, below, and that's 858 Charlie.
0: Pilot 73, flight heading 090.
1: Exit jet 256, just off mile at 1300, climbing 3000, heading 345.
0: Hey.
4: 4.7, flight shift 656.
1: Heading 120, exit jet 256.
2: Okay, two, no faster, 280, stop with vacation.
6: 280 knots or greater, 5-0, thank you.
0: Number 58 Charlie, maintain VFR below 5,000.
6: VFR below 5,000, 858 Charlie.
1: Maintain 15,000, is this 891.
3: And left 4,700, 273.
0: Charlie, altitude restriction is deleted. You can start your climb through the Bravo.
6: Okay, so altitude restriction deleted. We'll start working our way up to about 27 or so.
0: Private Charlie, maintain VFR out of below 17,500.
6: 3357, 50, good day. 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
2: 3357, we'll see.
1: 1,000,
0: 73, this 2 on final, traffic defaults 10 while final at 4,000, a Gulfstream 6.

0: 3, do you have San Jose in sight?
1: San Jose in sight, Coast of 3, and traffic in sight.
0: 3, follow that traffic, clear visual approach, runway 30 left.
1: Visual 30 left, Coast of 3.
2: J91.
0: Number 58 Charlie, traffic is 11 o'clock at 5 miles in the turn opposite direction, climbing out of 10,000 now, citation 700.
3: Gulfstream 46, you're off a kilo out of 1200 for 3,000.
0: 3, contact San Jose Tower on 124.0, have a good day.
3: Heading 130, vectors for the climb, 0 off a kilo.
4: 205 is 13.7, descending via, except delete me out to at Wilson, etc. 205.
0: 205, Norcal approach, roger. Turn left, heading 300, vector for your descent, descend and maintain 6,000.
4: Left 300 down to 6,000, etc. 205.

0: 481-136 descending 12,240 heading.
1: Pusha 41, fly heading 220, descend and maintain 5,500.
0: 5,500, 220 heading. Pusha 481.
1: JJ 205, turn right heading 360.
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2: Right hand turn 270, exit 256.
1: Lee, have your clearance if you're ready.
3: Sir, ready to copy, 5A Charlie.
1: 5A Charlie, you're clear to the Charlie Romeo Quebec Airport via direct Lake Hughes, Lima Hotel Sierra, then as filed, climb maintain for level 190.
3: Right, we're cleared to CRQ, direct Lake Hughes as filed, 190 for now, 85A Charlie.
1: Kilo. 4817, contact center of the tower on 124.0. Have a good day.
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1: Two zero five, clear direct Clyde, press Clyde above 5,000, clear approach, runway 30 left.

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1: Houston City 814, roger. I got one behind you, say approach request.
0: I guess the visual for 3-2, right?
1: 814, roger, expect that. Charlie 73, contact San Jose Tower on 124.0, take care. 58 Charlie, contact Oakland Center on 133.7, take care.
2: 237-858 Charlie, thank you.
1: Day 14, cross, I'm sorry, join final above 3,000 for traffic. You're cleared visual approach running 3-2 right.
0: 3-2 right, cleared for the visual, and what was it, about 3,000, sorry?
3: Partial Delta 1380, 1,000 climbing, 4,000, flip 1 departure.
1: Data 210.
3: 210 on the speed, pressure 41.
1: Data 205, reduce speed to 180. Contact San Jose Tower on 124.0, have a good day.

0: 14, you're restricting traffic at 12 o'clock at 4 miles, appears southeastbound, 2,000 feet indicated, type unknown.
1: 2,000 heading 340 for 0 off 0. Turn 340.
0: Looks at 481, turn right, direct ZPAP, cross ZPAP out about 5,500, you cleared Arnhem approach, running 32 right.
2: Right turn, direct ZPAP, ZPAP at or above 5,500, cleared Arnhem GPS, 32 right, looks at 481.
3: And a departure Delta 1380, leveling here at 4,000, just like to know we might expect higher.
4: Roger Delta 1380.
5: That's a helicopter hovering there for 814.
0: You said 814. Roger, do you have the traffic in sight?
5: Affirmative.
0: 814, Roger, maintain the separation of the traffic. Your restriction is deleted. Contact Moffitt Tower on 119.55. Take care.
5: Okay, 1955, good day. Pitch at 814.
0: 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The altimeter is 2993.
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0: Hotel Grand Departure, iconic 314, departing 2,300, climbing by this to 4,000.
1: Flagship 41, if you can, maintain the speed to Zeta. After that, maintain 170 knots or better to 5.
2: 210 or greater, or 210 until ZAPAP, and then 170 or greater till 5 mile final, Flagship 41.
1: Number 351, Charlie Hotel, North Delaware, are you on this frequency?

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1: 4, Julia, Julia, NorCal, approach low, flight heading 360, vector for your descent and for spacing, descend and maintain 5,500.
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1: Affirmative. We got the field in sight. 4 Juliet.
0: 4 Juliet, roger. I got one in front of you, maybe 10 miles, but you're a lot faster than him, so I'll give you a turn back shortly.
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1: Please slow in further than that, but 210 or less and off the tower today, 422.
2: But 20 vectors, 287.
0: Number 5396, Julia Squawk, 3361.

1 North Alpha, hello, say your type aircraft. 1, thank you, Squawk 5364. Airdrop 1, Squawk 5364. 5364, 64. Contact 7 miles southeast of South County, San Jose altimeter 2993, say altitude passing, altitude jumping at. I-396 Julia Ritter contact 15 miles, 25 miles southeast of San Jose altimeter 2993, say altitude passing, altitude you're going to be cruising at. Is it 5396 Julia or is it 69 Julia?

0: 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Verify present altitude 4500 climbing.
1: NorCal Fairchef, CS 472 Kilo Echo, 6000 direct damage, and we're working on the 84 for Carlos.
0: 2 Kilo Echo, NorCal first, copy that. 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
0: Site 881, NorCal approach, hello for traffic, cross collide above 5000, cleared approach, runway 30 left. Number 4 Alpha Alpha, 10 Sag Radio V Tower on 119.8, take care.
2: Alpha 8, 75,200, climbing 7,000, come back.

0: Clark, outside 87, 6200, climbing 7000, Quebec.
1: 7, clear direct, Salinas.
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3: Approach on Voyager 3940, we're 11.8, direct Wilson now, descending to VS speeds 250.
1: On Voyager 3940, roger, cross flight above 5000, clear approach runway 30 left.
3: Flight above 5000, clear to approach 30 left on Voyager 3940.

0: 787, turn 10 degrees right, vectors for traffic.
1: To the right, solid at 7.
2: Five 35, 0 Mike Charlie Shift.

911. I got you loud and clear now. Verify altitude, and you have the weather. 111, are you just straight into land at Moffett? 111, roger. Extend your downwind. Make at least, for now, make at least a 1-0-mile final. They got traffic 3-mile final at Global Express. Yeah, they're doing 150 knots. Proceed to a 10-mile final. 111, traffic is 12 o'clock and 2 miles southbound, 2200.

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Maintain VFR below 4,000. Contact Moffett Tower 259.65. 259.65.

0: now approach Twilight 71 is 13-7 descending via the Silicon 6 with Oscar.
1: 71, clear direct Clyde, cross Clyde at 5000, clear to approach runway 30 left.
0: Direct to Clyde now and Clyde at 5, clear for the approach 30 left.
1: Envoy 3940, reduce speed to 190.
2: Speed 190 on Envoy 3940.
1: For 472, Kilo Echo, maintain 4000 till established, clear approach runway 30 left. Runway 30.
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1: 7000. Turn 4 with the Alpha, descend and maintain 6000.
4: Descend maintain 6000, 4 with 7.
1: Woodside 881, maintain 170 knots or greater, so 5 mile final contact center, the tower 124.0, good day.
5: Maintain 5000, that was 3377.
1: Number 69 Juliet, contact approach on 124.8.
2: 4.8.
1: 3940, reduce speed to 170, maintain 170 knots till 5 mile final contact center, lead tower 124.0, good day.
2: Alright, 170 till 5, tower 124.0, envoy 3940.
1: 87, clear direct Salinas, contact approach 127.15, good day.
2: 7700, sorry, 7.
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2: 17.5, so 17,500. And below 4,500, just here.
1: 100, vector sonar approach course.
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6: D90,
1: roger. You said D950, Markel?
6: I'm here, exit J950.
1: J950, roger. Descend and maintain 900,000.
6: Descend and maintain 900,000, exit J950.
1: 2290, reduce speed to 250, cross flight above 5,000, set approach runway 30 left. Southwest 2290, reduce speed to 250, cross Clyde above 5,000, clear to approach runway 30 left.
6: 59 now, Clyde for above 5,000.
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0: 5.1, get this, got 3379.
1: That's 35820. Whiskey Alpha, turn 10 degrees left, reduce speed to 210.
2: 10 degrees left, and 210, approach center.
3: 500 feet, 4,000.
1: J950, clear direct Zeta, maintain 5,500 till established, you're clear to Arnav approach, runway 32 right.
0: Okay, direct ZAPAP, descend and maintain 5,500 to establish, clear for the RNF, reach your right approach, check the jet 90.
1: Air drop 1, drop to your discretion.
3: NorCal approach, Grumman 718, Lima, 3,300, climbing 35.
1: 31 Lima, roger, remain at scene outside of the Bravo, altitude, at or below 5,000.
3: Clear, Bravo, at or below 5,000, Grumman 718, Lima.
1: Southwest 2290, reduce speed to 210. Flight 71, maintain 170 knots or better till a 5 mile final, contact San Jose Tower on 124.0, good day.
4: 170 or greater till 5 mile final, and that's Switching Tower, good day, 271.
1: 4 Whiskey Alpha, reduce speed to 190, turn 10 degrees left.
2: 190, 10 degrees left, close to
1: 4 Whiskey Alpha, traffic to follow in the turn, 12 o'clock, 6 miles, descending at a 4500, Falcon Jet.
2: Traffic is side, close to
1: 4 Whiskey Alpha, follow that traffic, clear visual approach, running 30 left.
5: Having CS, Fox 4000.
1: 2290, reduce speed to 170.
3: C226, direct Wilson, cross Wilson.
1: C226, cross Clyde above 5000, clear approach, running 30 left.
3: 32.
1: Whiskey Alpha, contact Center Lee Tower on 124.0, take care.
2: Green to Tower, have a good day, forward to you. 1000 feet, tire 82.

0: Romeo 1.7, climb via cut, maintain 4,000.
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2: 180 or less, reduce tower connection.
3: Approach is at 394, 5000, heading 110.
0: This is 394, NorCal approach to low, say approach request.
3: Visual 30 left, at 394.
0: 394, roger.

0: Falcon 2046, cross Clyde under above 5,000, clear approach, runway 30 left.
1: Okay, 15,369, Lima.
0: 5, climb and maintain 5,100.
2: Okay, 115, climb and maintain 5,100, except jet 394.
0: 7181 Lima, radar service is terminated. Squawk maintain VFR for exchange approved. Take care.
2: Zero Southwest, VFR for exchange approved.

0: 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Contact Center League Tower on 124.0. Take care.
1: Over to tower 190 or less, Delta 2383. See ya.
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5: San Jose, South of San Francisco.
0: Whiskey Romeo, roger. Whiskey 2046, approach clearance canceled, maintain 6,500. American 2046, approach clearance canceled, maintain 6,500.
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7: Traffic 11 o'clock and 3 miles northbound. A P-51 Mustang, 5,500, restricted below you.
5: 35.1, south of 1060, good day.
7: 2046 at 6,500, reduced speed to 170.
5: Okay, 69, Lima Lima.
7: At 394, descend and maintain 4,700. Traffic you're following is now 11 o'clock, about 7 miles. Delta Airbus, 2,700 descending.
8: Alright, descend and maintain 4,700, traffic in sight, except at 394.
7: Jet 394, follow the Delta Airbus, cleared visual purge 30 left, you're about 40 knots faster.
8: Alright, clear from the visual, 30 left, follow the Airbus, Jet 394.
4: 30, clear by the bus, 4,000 left.
7: Descend via NAC Glide, clear to purge 30 left. Thank you. This aircraft parachute jumping in progress over. 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
4: 121.3, thank you.
7: Jet 394, you're about 40 knots, actually about 50 knots faster now. Contact San Jose Tower 124.0. 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
7: Maintain VFR, bring chain proof. Good. Actually, I'll talk to you in a little bit.

0: Circuit 2046, 170 to 5, San Jose Tower 124.0. Have a great day. Papa Lima, cross flight out of a 5,000, clear to purse 30 left.
1: Boy, it's over.
0: Verse 719er, Golf Foxtrot, NorCal, Bird, San Jose, Altimeter, 2993, Foxtrot. You said you did hit that Foxtrot, or you're just saying your last digit of your call sign?

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0: 1758, traffic 10 o'clock, 3 miles northbound, EC 45, 3500 is going to stay off your left side.
1: Hi, we're looking for a 1017. Could you?
0: Southwest 2756, 210 or greater till 10.
1: 210 or greater till 10.

0: 2756, 170 or greater to 05, San Jose Tower 124.0. Have a great day. That was for Southwest 2756 only. Southwest 1758, you stay here and reduce speed to 200.
1: 200, and we'll stay here until 1756. That's the side as well.
0: 1758 Roger, then follow company, clear visual first 30 left, speed your discretion, you do have about a 50 knot overtake.
1: Alright, let's follow this up. SoCal approach, good day, medevac RPU 103, 14-1 on the Razor 5.
0: Medevac, heartbeat 103, NorCal approach, San Jose altimeter 2992, at Clyde, clear to purge 30 left.
1: At Clyde, cleared ILS 30 left, and we got off, RB103.

0: company 9564 Mike, North Calipers, radar contact, channel the altimeter 2992. 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

0: Number 64, Mike, traffic. 10 o'clock, 3 miles westbound, altitude in case 4,000.
1: Northbound, Challenger 350, Hotel Show, 1800, climbing 4,000.

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1: 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San Jose altimeter, 2-9-er, 9-er, 2. What else did you climb into?
0: 2-9-9-2, and we're planning to climb up to 5,500 west of San Jose.
1: 7 Sierra Papa, altitude heading your discretion outside of Bravo, of course.
0: Altitude heading my discretion outside of the Bravo, 837 Sierra Papa.

Mayo, November 724, Juliet, Juliet, 1000 for 3000, Alpha Moffat, 345 heading. Right turn 1404, Juliet, Juliet.

0: 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Good day.
1: Fire 79 Northbound.
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2: 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I'm the tanker for the flyby.
1: 7 Sierra Papa for traffic holding, going to be holding over Joe Cal Fly heading 100.
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0: 418 Tango North Copper. How's altimeter 292? You want that visual?
1: 292, we can get the R now, that'd be good.
0: Zulu or Yankee?
1: Either one.
0: Is it Zulu?
1: Catch up to Yankee.
0: 418 Tango, ready. Just gonna maintain 6,000.
1: Yeah, maintain 6,000. That's a lot of 418 Tango.
2: Kyle, 837 Sierra Papa. We're actually gonna level off here at 3,500.
0: 7 Sierra Papa, roger.
3: Oh, good afternoon, Skyline 324 Romeo Papa, 1,900, climbing 2,500.
0: 324 Romeo Papa, NorCal, departure, radar contact. What else did you see you're climbing to?
3: Initially for now, 2,500, but eventually we're going to make our way to 900,500 for Romeo Papa.
0: For Romeo Papa, roger. Altitude discretion outside of Bravo.
3: Do my discretion outside of Bravo for Romeo Papa.
0: 7 Sierra Papa, resume own navigation to San Martin.
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0: Calipari, 614 is off Lexington Reservoir, showing 10 miles south of San Jose. We're at a 3,000 for 5,000, holding at SoCal for 49er flyover. It's also AOB 30 with our number.
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0: 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Fire 614, your radar contact about 6 south of San Jose, stay altitude.
2: Out of 4,000 for 5,000, Calfire 614.
0: Calfire 614, and you're going to be with Calfire 79, correct?
3: Sure.
0: Just have Calfire 79, if you're going to be the lead, just walk standby when you form up.
2: Okay, copy that. I'm going to leave just information. I'll be leaving Docal at 12:52, and he'll be leaving after I do.
0: Calfire 614, Roger. Just advising your inbound.
2: Calfire 614.
0: Alpha NorCal Perch, San Jose altimeter 2992. Proceed over Reed Hillview for San Jose. Fire 614, and just confirm you do have a company about 4 o'clock to 3 o'clock, 1 mile in sight, correct?
2: Fire 614, look. In sight, Calfire 614.
0: Roger.
3: This is 79, Scott 614, in sight.
2: Hey Scott, I got you out there.
0: 4 Romeo Papa, start a VFR climb and fly heading 090. Got to get you across the final for a flyby coming in.
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0: I'm sorry, 18 Tango, fly heading 090.
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3: That's going to, that heading is going to put us on the TFR, is that fine, 4 Romeo Papa?
0: 4 Romeo Papa, you're talking about the TFR for the game?
3: Sure.
0: Fine.
3: Sure.
0: As long as you're just walking and talking.
3: Good.
0: It's 3,000 and below, so you're already above it.
3: Cool. Got the homework. Next time.
4: I turn 090 twice a day.
0: Calfire 614, what time do you see you're going to depart to hold? Calfire 614, what time do you see you're going to depart to hold?
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0: Tango, Roger, turn left, heading of 010 vector around VFR 7.
1: All right, left turn 010, 418 Tango.
0: Tango, on that heading, you're clear to visual approach 30 left.
1: Right on this heading, clear to visual approach 30 left, 418 Tango.
4: 7,203.
0: Iconic 502 NorCal approach San Jose altimeter 2992. I might have to delay you for a flyby into San Jose.
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0: 1023 Whiskey NorCal approach San Jose altimeter 2992. You can expect a delay due to flyby at San Jose.
5: After that, we're going to slow up then. 2-3 Whiskey.
0: Yeah, roger.
3: What side of 8-1 looking?
0: Contact San Jose Tower 124.0. Have a great day.
1: 24.0, 418 Tango, you as well.
0: 5-0 Alpha, just hold over Reed Hillview for now at or above 4,000. And I'll let you know we can cross. There's going to be a flyby at San Jose. I got to keep you separated from.
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0: Stand by. 5 Zulu Alpha, did you copy? Zulu Alpha, stay at or above 4,000 and just hold over Reed Hillview for a flyby going into San Jose. That's probably better. Flight 73, NorCal Bridge, fly heading 160.
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3: 5,000, what's that, 81?
0: 123, turn right, heading 180, vectors away from traffic. For 1023, Whiskey, fly heading 180.
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0: That's going to help too. Like I said, I just got to delay you a little bit so they start to, at 52, they're going to go inbound and then they're going to turn out back towards Moffitt. I can have you on the final. I'll turn right into you. Romeo Papa, resume on navigation east of San Jose, please.
3: Okay, on navigation east of San Jose corridor, 4 Romeo Papa.
0: 7-0 Papa, for 7-0 Papa, radar service terminated, squawk and maintain VFR, frame chain approved, have a great day. For 5 Zulu Alpha, traffic 11 o'clock, 1 mile opposite direction, altitude 4,600. Additional traffic, 11 o'clock, 5 miles opposite direction, altitude 4,000.
3: Roger 902 Sierra Sierra 7,400, descending 7,000.
0: Roger 902 Sierra Sierra North Copper, San Jose altimeter 2992 at 7,000, reduced speed to 200.
3: At 7,000, slow to 200 knots, 902 Sierra Sierra.
0: Romeo Papa, traffic 10 o'clock, 1 mile south, Pike Station, climbing above you.
3: Looking for traffic, 4 Romeo Papa. 4 Romeo Papa.
0: 5 Zulu Alpha, first traffic behind you, north back of the air, traffic 11 o'clock, less than a mile, altitude 4,300. 502, fly your present heading, I'll have X back for the RNAV, but 3-2 right.
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0: Iconic 502, fly your present heading. 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
0: 5-0 Alpha, roger. On navigation again to Fremont and then proceed to Palo Alto from there.

0: Sonic 502. Go ahead and start set it up for re-rock. That's where I'll start you for the RNAV.
1: Okay, copy. Yeah, we'll set that up for re-rock.
2: SoCal approach, Idaho 51, 3500.
0: So we're 2-3 Whiskey, climb and maintain 6,000.
1: 6,000, 2-3 Whiskey.
0: Well, like 73, traffic 12, moving to 1 o'clock, 5 miles westbound, Gulfstream 6,000 with a below you.
3: Sorry,
0: County 502, traffic 2, moving to 3 o'clock, 4 miles southbound, Global Express 7,000 has you in sight.
1: County 502.
0: 051 NorCal.
4: Columbia 128, Mike, 3,900, descending 2,500.
2: Our target's about 1 mile southeast of the approach end of the 30 right for San Jose, Idaho 51.
0: Roger. You going to stay at 35?
2: Whatever altitude works for you, but we get 4,500 is good for us, Idaho 51.
0: Idaho 51, Roger. 4,500, that's good with me too. Go ahead and climb to 4,500.
2: Leaving 3,500, climbing 4,500, Idaho 51.
0: Flight 73, contact NorCal approach 127.15, have a good day.
3: 27.15 for 2073, so long.
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5: 100, heading 900, Sierra Sierra. 200, Sierra.
0: Idaho 51, if you want to turn towards your target, that'd be great. So there is traffic coding just west of NorCal, it would be descending for a flyby.
6: And NorCal approach, Cal Fire 614 is out of 5,000, 2,000 for Prunedale.
0: Roger. 051, did you copy?
2: Yeah, Idaho 51.
0: You climbed 4,500 for traffic and you can proceed on course.
2: Climb to 4,500 and then proceed on course, Idaho 51.
0: Sonic 502, descend and maintain 5,100.
1: Descend and maintain 5,100, Sonic 502.
0: 900.
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3: Fire the bell.
0: For 5-0 Alpha, at or above 3,000 for now for traffic descending for Reed Hillview out of 3,000.

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1: Negative, I'll be starting in about 3 minutes, 7-9.
0: There's traffic 1 o'clock to 12 o'clock, 3 miles eastbound, station air 4,200 eastbound.
1: We'll be looking, 7-9.
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0: 51, traffic 3 o'clock, 3 miles, maneuvering is a OV-10, 4,009, will be descending below you.
1: Inside, idle 51.
0: Make 502, turn right, heading 020.
2: Right turn 020, coming 502.
0: Two Sierra Sierra, descend and maintain 6,000.
2: Departure, flush at 481 and turn 345, 17-3. Right turn 120 and then direct eBay when able, flush at 41.
0: Two Sierra Sierra, reduce speed to 170.
3: 170, 902, sure, sure.
0: Mike 502, reduce the slowest practical.
2: Reducing the slowest practical, iconic 502.
4: Southbound 614, 2000, heading to the airport.
0: Fire 614, Roger. Stall North, can I say again?
5: Tanker 7-9, starting my descent.
0: 7-9, Roger.
2: What's the 41?
0: Fire, correction, Iconic 502, turn right, heading of 080.
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0: 502, I'm going to take you across the 901 back. Traffic 10 o'clock, 3 miles, heading inbound, tanker 4,400.
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2: Okay, flush at 481.
0: You can just inspect the visual first. I'm not going to be good to hard enough to do that. I have to take you back all the way back out.
2: You will still expect the visual for 3C right at contact measures here.
0: Four, we're going to pop a contact north up 124.52. Have a great day.
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0: 1256 Norco first, just going to maintain 6000, they reduce speed to 210. Turn left, heading 330, join the approach course and center, maintain 4,700.
1: Down to 4,700, left turn 330, join the approach course and center.
2: Skyline 5 Zulu Alpha would like lower when able.
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3: Approach sector 79 is parting through here towards the airport, starting right.
0: 79, roger. Conic 502 on your present heading, join the approach course, track it inbound.
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0: 2-3 Whiskey, descend and maintain 5,100.
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0: For 2-0-0, descend and maintain 3,000.
1: 3,000, I don't see it.
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0: 502, 4,700 is the lowest for now. About 3 more miles once you join board first, I can get the lower.
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0: 2 Sierra Sierra, you established?
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0: 2 Sierra Sierra, clear to approach 30 left.
1: Clear to approach 30 left, and 2 Sierra Sierra.
6: NorCal approach, Spanish 176 X-ray 2500. We have the Piper inside off our right.
0: 76 X-ray, roger. Remain west of the Moffitt final for traffic inbound.
6: We'll remain west of the Moffitt inbound, 76 X-ray.
0: 77 Echo, remain west of Moffitt airfield for traffic inbound. Seven Echo, NorCal.
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0: Set approach 30 left. Sierra Sierra, contact San Jose Tower. Have a great day.
7: The tower, sure.
0: Fire 614 NorCal. Sir, can you proceed overhead Moffitt and remain west of Moffitt for traffic inbound to Moffitt?
8: Copy that. We'll stay west of Moffitt, CalFire 614.
0: Roger. Proceed midfield Moffitt, please.
3: The Sector 79, need to proceed over Moffitt as well.
0: Still Moffitt, affirmative. 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Don't call me. I'll call you. 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
0: 76 X-ray traffic, 11 o'clock and 3 miles northbound, Gulfstream 1900 descending.
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0: 77 Echo, roger. And fly heading of 100, the traffic set to 10 o'clock and 2 miles.
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0: 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Seven Echo, resume or navigation to San Jose.
5: After San Jose, 77 Echo.
0: Headed 1256, 200, till 10 mile final. Fire 614 and the Cal Fire 79er. Traffic just south of your position, eastbound is a Cherokee 3000 descending for San Jose. Seven seven Echo, you can start your descent.
5: Beginning descent, 77 Echo.
0: 23 Whiskey, turn left, heading 330, join the approach course, max forward. Fly heading 230 vectors for sequence.
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0: 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Proceed through Whiskey, descent and maintain 4700. 1256, contact San Jose Tower. Have a great day. Clear to purge 30 left, do not exceed 170.

0: Victor, ignition 841. 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We're in the turn.
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2: 2712 at 8,000, reduce speed to 170.
1: At 8,000, slow to 170, up 2712.
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0: 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Plus 2712 at 170 knots, then it maintains 5,000.
1: 170 knots, close down to 5,000.
0: 1088, 170 to 5, Tunnels ATR 124.0, have a great day.
2: 170 to 5 miles over, Tower, you just stay southwest. Good,
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1: 6860 Quebec, NorCal, first radar contact at or below 4,000, own navigation. I understand you want to go down to Monterey and then to Tracy.
0: Amazing, sir. We're just heading in the direction of Hollister, then we're going to take a left turn and go to Tracy.
1: Remain west of the final at or below 4,000 for now.
0: At or below 4,000? Yes, that's the final. 6860 today.
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1: Juliet, are you on course? Hey, Charlie Juliet, are you on course?
3: My course, yes.
1: Yeah. Hello, San 88, Tunnel Day Tower 124.0. Have a great day.
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1: Mike Sierra, level 6,000. 6-8, Mike Sierra, NorCal, altimeter 2-9-9-1. 2-9-9-1,
4: says that you make your.
1: 2012, just fly heading of 220.
2: 20.
1: 2712, you're set up for the ILS or the RNAV?
2: ILS. What 9 or 0 on with 3940?
1: 60 Quebec, altitude, your discretion now.
0: Okay, and am I cleared to cross the close path?
1: You gonna turn towards Tracy now?
0: Yeah, I'm gonna turn towards Rico.
1: Actually, just when you get above, are you climbing to 55?
0: I'm climbing to 55.
1: Okay, once you're out of 5,000, you can turn on course. I just got traffic coding south of San Jose at 4,500. I can't have you turn into.
0: Okay, we'll go to 5,000 and 5,500, and I'll turn to 5,000.
1: 2712, you're about 7 from HIVAC, fly heading 270, maintain 3,000 to establish, clear to purge 30 left.
0: 1238,
1: climbing
0: 4,000.
1: 2712, you're clear to visual purge 30 left. Sierra, are you just going to San Carlos, correct?
2: Alpha 77 Echo, we were given a 2020 heading, we need to go on half.
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1: You're going to go to San Carlos?
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1: 60 Quebec, resume on navigation.
2: 09.
1: 12 traffic, well, 1 o'clock. 5 miles turning northeast bound is a Bonanza, 5,300 climbing.
2: Look. 337, Delta 8 or 9, yeah.

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2: Approach left 694, 9400 for
1: 7000. Alaska 694 NorCal, perch direct on maintain 7000. I'll see when

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1: 2200 climb to 4000.
0: 2 November, direct glide, you're below the traffic. Alaska 694 at Jonah, you're cleared on Nazuba 30 left, reduce speed to 200.
2: Soto 200 at Jonah, cleared across RMP Zulu, through the left, Alaska 694.
0: Reduce speed to 200.
2: Soto 200 left, 694.
0: American 2834, maintain 7000, fly heading 220 vector for spacing. 2 November, you're about 10 from Clyde, cross Clyde at 5000, clear to approach 30 left, 250 to Clyde.
3: Repeat, south of 3631.
0: American 2834 at 7000, reduce speed to 200. Number 8 Charlie Juliet, contact NorCal Perk 124.8, good day.
4: Approach hello, Alaska 658, 9000, descending 7000.
0: Alaska 658, NorCal Perk at 7000, reduced speed to 200.
4: 7000, speed 200, Alaska 658.
0: 2834, turn right, direct glide.
5: Right turn, direct glide, American 2834.
0: Alaska 658, actually at 7000, reduced speed to 170.
4: 7000, speed 170, Alaska 658.
6: November 8 to 123.
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0: In 2834, cross flight out above 5000, clear to approach 30 left.
3: Climb to 15000, south of 3631.
0: One, North Upper, 12-0325. Alaska 658, expedite your descent to 7000 for traffic.
4: Alaska 658, welcome.
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0: Drop one, your radar contact 8 south of San Martin, settle down number 2990, you said 179? I got one, Roger. Thanks.
6: One Alpha Juliet. Coming to flight level 190, what are you? 7761.
0: Sir, 2990. November 8, Mike Sierra, fly heading 320, at or above 6500 for now.
8: 6545, Mike Sierra.
0: Alaska 658. Descend and maintain 4,700.
4: 4,700, Alaska 658.
0: 2 November, 170 to 5 mile final or greater. Contact San Jose Tower 124.0. Have a great day.
7: 24 knots at 170 to 5 mile final for 2 November.
0: 2834, reduce speed to 170. Alaska 694, reduce speed to 170, maintain that to Lockstar, San Jose Tower 124.0, have a great day.
2: 170 Lockstar, going to Tower 694, thanks, see you
0: later. 658, fly heading 100.
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0: Southwest 3631.
2: Alaska 658, turn left, direct CPAP, cross CPAP at 4,700. You're cleared, RNAV, Zulu, 30 left, reduce the slowest practical.
3: 190, 7
4: pop, please. Direct CPAP at 3L2 again for Alaska 652.
2: 3,700.
4: 4,700 at CPAP. No, we're cleared for the other Zulu, 30 left.
1: Niner 0, exit 376.

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0: Contact approach on 121.3. Day traffic at 2 o'clock, 3 miles restricted above 5,500, currently 6,200 assessment.
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0: 658, you're going to be following an American 737. They're in about 10 miles straight in now. Point him out if you get closer. You're going to end up about 3.5 miles behind him.
1: Copy that, Alaska 658.
0: 658, this assessment is also no factor. Say, Mike, sir, altitude is your discretion. Remain outside of San Francisco Bravo, RC.
2: Remain outside of the San Francisco Bravo, assessment 8, Mike, sir.
0: Ready, Mike, sir, contact your person 135.65.
1: Possibly.
2: 35.65, assessment 8, Mike, sir.
0: An American 737 is on 12 o'clock, 6 miles, that's 2700.
1: That's Alaska 658.
0: 658, follow that aircraft, and there's nobody behind you. You can go out as wide as you'd like.
1: You said that, we'll follow Alaska 658.
0: Alaska 658, contact San Jose Tower 24.0.

0: 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We'll stop two, that's going to put us about 220 for exit to 376.
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0: First
1: grade, I'm coming to call 13. Roger. Shock jumping in progress. San Martin jump zone, at a below 13,500.
2: I maintain 5,000, except at 748.

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0: Tampa, level 19 or 0 direct intel, or good at 728. Yeah, we got that traffic inside, except at 728.
1: So 2383 out of 1,400 climbing up to 5,000 via the Lupe 1.
2: Maintain 50190 south 2756.

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2: Turn left heading 330 and set the localizer of lower and a clearance in a second.
3: Left 030, turn localizer, Roger, I can't see it.
2: 330, 330 heading.
3: Sorry, 330, I can't see it.
2: Airdrop on radio service terminated, response VFR, bring to approve. 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
3: 3,000 till established, cleared ILS, 30 left, Connect 758.
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1: Are you going up the coast, and then how far up the coast are you going before you get to San Carlos?
2: Just another probably 3 miles, and then we'll be turning right over San Carlos. One Hotel Tango.
1: Niner 67 Tango, right. Travis 168 Foxtrot, did the field in sight?
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1: 168 Foxtrot, clear visual first, runway 30 left.
3: Clear visual, runway 30 left, Travis 168 Foxtrot.
0: Hotel 2941, we're passing 12-3, we're descending the Silicon 630 with Quebec.
1: 4941, Nercal Perch, Clyde, clear to ILS, runway 30 left.
0: Clear to ILS, 30 left at Clyde, so it's 4941.
1: Travis 168 Foxtrot, there's traffic at 1 o'clock, about 2 o'clock now, and 4 miles westbound, 18-2400. Join final header above 3,500. If you need a white-out to do that, that's approved.
3: All right, we'll join final above 3,500 and search for traffic, Travis 168 Foxtrot.
4: Roger, deck jet 231-2, level 3,000, hey, 345. Right turn 160, exec jet 231.
1: Sorry, who just checked on?
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1: I'm Sir Alpha, Nercal Perch, altimeter 2990. 168. 168, Foxtrot. The traffic now at 2 o'clock and about a mile and a half. Indicates 1800.
3: Virgin, still Skyway 168, Foxtrot.
1: Once you join the final, they'll be. So it looks like your parallel course flying away from it, so once you're on final, they won't be a factor.
3: And we finally got them in sight, Skyway 168, Foxtrot.
1: Okay, Foxtrot, roger. I'll see to your discretion, maintain visual separation from that aircraft.
4: Jet 231.
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0: Approach 1-2-5-1-0-3-1-0-3.
1: Tier flight 4103, Norcal approach, cross flight at or above 5,000 and Clyde cleared ILS from a 3-0 left.
0: Flight at above 5,000, cleared ILS 3-0 left.
1: 168 Foxtrot, contact San Jose Tower and 24.0.
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0: 1000, exec jet 231.
1: Murray 370, Poppender, calling you here. Papa, you're doing your maneuvers very close to San Jose Final. Can you head south or southwest from there? What's your aircraft type? Ray 370, Papa, squawk 0332.
2: 0332,
1: Ray 370, Papa. 4941, contact San Jose Tower, 24.0.
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4: 4941.

0: Clear flight 4103, level off traffic at 10 o'clock and 2 miles northbound, indicate 5200. Call and maintain 6500.
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0: 1. 769 Charlie Echo, NERCAL, are you on frequency?
1: 1000, American 2046.
0: Sure, flight 4103, the traffic's behind you now, no factor. Do you have the field in place?
2: See you.
1: Flight 4103.
0: Flight 4103, clear visual for 23-0 left. If you need any S turns, we get down that surface.
1: I said the visual 3-0.

0: 1 Hotel Tango. Traffic 12 o'clock, 3 miles southeastbound, indicate 3,300.
1: Lieutenant 1 Hotel Tango.
0: Joe 3842, North call first, right, effective visual first, 2300 left.
1: 3842.
0: 470 Alpha, traffic 12 o'clock, 8 miles off direction, indicates 5300. 0 flight 4103, contact San Jose Tower, 24.0.
1: Over to Alpha, 4103. Traffic and play, 1 Hotel Tango.
0: 1 Hotel Tango, thank you. Go 3842, descend and maintain 4,000, correction 5,000, report the field in place.
1: 5,000 field in place, go 3842.
0: Go 3842, quick visual first, 2300 left.
2: 46.
1: Visual first, 30 left, go 3842.
0: Seven zero off of the traffic now, 11 o'clock and 4 miles northbound, 5,500 indicated. Hotel Tango, contact San Carlos Tower on
1: 109.0. Carlos Tower, 1 Hotel Tango.
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1: Go 3842, reduce to 210.
2: Reduce to 210, go 3842.
3: Southwest 3580, still inside.
1: So the 3580, clear visual first, 23-0 left.
3: Clear the visual, 30 left, southwest 3580.
1: So 372, NERC caliper, expect the visual personal 930 left. Descend the arrival to maintain 8,000.
3: 3780,
1: 8,000, we'll expect that. Southwest 3830, correction, Skyway 3830, speed at 170, maintain at the 5 mile final, contact Santa Fe Tower.
2: 70 to 5, head over to tower, 3840.
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0: 7-0 Papa, go ahead.
1: Would be in the way if we did some maneuvers at 4500 over Saratoga, Station 7-0 Papa.
0: I'm not quite sure where Saratoga is. Where is that? Is that in relation to your position?
1: About 3 miles west of our current position, 8-0 Papa.
0: I think instead of the Bravo, probably not. How long?
1: It'll be for like 5 minutes, 8-0 Papa.
0: 7-0 Papa, that's fine. Just remain outside of San Francisco Bravo airspace.
1: So we'll remain outside of the Bravo airspace, 8-0 Papa, thank you.
0: Southwest 3580, Rudy Key to 170, last contact center of the tower, 24.0.
2: 24 nothing for the tower, Rudy Key 170, left southwest 3580.
0: 7-0 Fox, Red Nortel here. Southwest 372, descend and maintain 7000.
3: Maintain 7000, southwest 372.
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0: 372, descend and maintain 5,000, approach San Jose in place. 372, cross Clyde, outer above 5,000, and Clyde cleared visual for 230 left.
1: Sure. 5,000, 902, sure.

0: 7, American 2046. 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
1: 220, Romeo Papa, Nortel First, what's your first request today? Romeo Papa, what is your first request into Palo Alto today?
0: Sorry, I just realized that was for me. Yeah, I'd like the RNF 3-1 Palo Alto. 220, Romeo Papa.
1: Romeo Papa, roger. Fly heading 130, vectors for Docal.
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0: Sir Papa. How much longer are you going to maneuver out there?
1: It'll be a couple of minutes. Up Sierra Papa.
0: I will have to move you soon. You're right on the Moffitt final and Powell to final, so I can give you about three more minutes.
2: 15,000, expedite through 11, 902 Sierra Sierra.
0: Go further south, so it's up to you.
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0: Okay, just let me know when you're heading inbound.

0: Chief Alpha Zulu, traffic at 10 o'clock and 3 miles is maneuvering, it's Cessna 4300.
1: Chief Alpha Zulu, traffic at
0: 10. 7 Sierra Papa, traffic is 2 miles northeast of position, descending into San Carlos at Bonanza at 5800, they have you in place.
2: Just contact, this is 7 Sierra Papa.
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0: Perch, what approach are you looking for today? Update 665, roger, descend and maintain 7000, expect to RNF 32 right.
3: Five one one two or 902 zero zero.

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1: Contact Palo Alto Tower, 86 Sierra Papa.
0: Just 665, crossed, day path out or above 5,500, cleared for the straight in, RNAV, runway 32 right. Zero, me Papa, flooding 140, I'm going to have one Moffat arrival that's going to get in ahead of you.
2: 400, Romeo Papa.
0: Right off November, contact approach 124.52. Mike Kilo, contact San Jose Tower, 24.0.

0: to do the things. 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He's caution multiple VFRs in a pop tower pattern.
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0: Zero and Poppy, expect a turn back to Doe Con about 6 miles.
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0: For 700 Yankee November in our tunnel perch. Roger, expect the RNAV running through an approach to Palo Alto.
2: Expect the RNAV to be 1-0 Yankee.

0: looking for that traffic, 76 Whiskey.
1: Roger, expect a visual for 23-0 left. Descend and maintain 6,000.
2: 6,000, 23-0.

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1: Bonanza 4376 Whiskey 5.5.
2: Bonanza 4376 Whiskey, North Tama Perch. Roger, altimeter 29 or 89, remain north and east Highway 101.
0: Hey, can you get that again for 76 Whiskey?
2: 76 Whiskey, remain north and east of Highway 101, stay north and east of the highway.
0: Hey, we're unfamiliar, but we'll try to get a tally on him.
2: Okay, the highway is just right off your nose, like you should be right over it.
0: Okay, copy that.
2: See how it goes south to the southeast, just keep it off your right side.
0: Okay, so we kind of go out through this valley to get there.
2: Edward Christian German Papa across SoCal 4700, cleared Arnav and Screen Approach.
3: SoCal 4700, cleared Arnav 31 Papa 220 Romeo Papa.

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1: 6, Zero Yankee November.
0: So it's 2253, descend to maintain 5,000, report the field in sight. So it's 2253, descend to maintain 5,000, report the field in sight. 2253, cross Clyde, outer about 5,000, and Clyde, good visual approach, 2303 left. Up to 665, contact Moffett Tower, 109.55.
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0: 76 Whiskey, are you looking to do any kind of practice approaches at Watsonville today, or are you just landing there?
3: We're landing.
0: Just going to keep you north of the highway for a little while, I guess. To keep you clear of the San Jose final once, at one aircraft, once it's out of your way, I'll get you on course. Kilo on our caliper, Roger, expect GPS 31 approach unless you want something else.
4: That's you, the visual to help 75 kilo.
5: Caliper, can answer 6860 predict, and we're level at 5800. I'm sorry, we're at 5,500, yes.
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0: 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November 76 Whiskey, resume your navigation for Watsonville. 75 Kilo, descend and maintain 7,000.
1: 7,000, 75 Kilo.
0: Runway 3 on approach.
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0: 181 Lehman or Calvert, flight following to where? What's your aircraft type again? For 75 Kilo, proceed direct to Palo Alto.
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31 Lima, radar contact about 10 northwest of Watsonville, altimeter 29989er. Advise any of San Carlos weather. Server 76 Whiskey, no traffic observed between Watsonville, Squawk, CFR, bring chain approved.

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What was your aircraft type again? One on the Squawk 5363.

0: your radar contact. About 15 northeast of Watsonville, altimeter 2989. There is nobody on final for San Jose. You can set yourself up to the street in if you'd like. Kilo, descend and maintain 5,151.
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3: Approach 721 Tonga Papa, climbing via 2000.
1: Tonga Papa, intercom approach, radar contact. And are you doing any air work? I was just landing there today.
3: To climb 4500 on Tonga Papa.
1: Yeah, okay, but are you doing any kind of practice approaches at Watsonville, or are you doing any, or just landing, full stop?
3: Flying full stop on Tonga Papa.
1: Thank you.

0: 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I have Charlie at San Carlos.
1: Thank you. Front Tango Papa, traffic 1 o'clock, 5 miles descending into Palo Alto, the TDM out of 3000.
2: Alpha traffic, 1 Tango Papa.
1: Tango Papa, flooding 110, vector for that traffic.
2: 10, 1 Tango Papa.
1: 75 kilo, descend and maintain 4700.
3: 4700, airport in sight, 75 kilo.
1: 5 kilo, clear visual personally, 31.
3: Control 31, 75 kilo.
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0: 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We got the airport tonight. We can cancel IFR at this time. Go VFR the rest of the way with you.
1: 61 November Golf, roger. IFR cancellation received. Maintain VFR and proceed as requested.

0: also maintain 5,000 and clear to visual person at 30 left unless you run the Sentinel.
1: Cynthia, the Razor 5, except maintain 5,000 and cleared visual approach firmly 30 left. Is that right? You're not up to 30 left?
0: You can expect it unless you want a different approach, but otherwise just let me know that when you have the field in sight.
1: I will expect it, but now we're good with 307 once you don't field in sight. You're up to 307.

2444, tell them they're calling first, altimeter 2989, remain north and east, highway 101.

0: Victor Southwest 1538, we're 1.4 kilometers per 5 on Spartan South.
1: Last one number Gulf traffic at 1 o'clock and 7 miles off direction at 0-6500.
2: Okay, look over the traffic, 1 number Gulf.
1: Number 4 for Hotel, I got 2 aircraft at 10 o'clock and 2 o'clock, both of them 4400. Take a pop of traffic, 1 o'clock, 5 miles, sending out a 5,400 is a flattest.
2: Sorry, welcome to Papa.

0: 1 November Golf traffic, no thanks.
1: Okay, thanks, 1 November Golf.
2: NorCal United 1650 to 1000, climb to the
3: Yeah, my navigation bro, no problem.
0: No, 307, amend your altitude maintain 5500. Radio 1 Lima, use caution. There's a couple VFR aircraft near the bridge. One is just on the south side, 2600 southbound. Contact center, San Carlos Tower, 99.0.
4: Over to San Carlos Tower, looking for that traffic. Is that the Dumbarton Bridge roughly at our 10 o'clock or our 2 o'clock? 718 1 Lima.
0: The bridge is at 12 o'clock and about 6 miles. The tiny one looks like a sidewalk.
4: Roger, look, Grammar 718,
0: 307, Roger, continue, expect the clearance closer to Clyde. I got traffic just northwest of Scoper indicating 4500.
1: Roger.
0: 844 Hotel for traffic, turn left heading 110. That's the 44 Hotel, turn left heading 110 for traffic. 73 Golf, cross AMAB at 4000, clear to the RNAV Zulu, runway 30 at San Carlos.
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2: Put ice through 6000, 39-1650.
0: Mark VFR, bring chain approved. Is it MVD3 in our call first? Send me the arrivals to maintain 6000 for traffic. Traffic at 10 o'clock and 2 miles. This is a Cherokee doing the RNAV into San Carlos. They're going down to 4 for the crossing 6. You should pass it before then.

0: looking for the traffic and we're heading down.
1: Well, then, 87 on the Sentinel 1.
2: 307, just maintain that altitude to Clyde. Clyde, you're clear visual approach, only 30 left. Traffic won't be a factor there. 307, traffic's no factor. Clear visual approach, only 30 left. 721 Tango Papa, radar service terminated. Squawk BFR for maintain the curve.
3: 305 left.
2: One number Golf, contact Palo Tower.
0: Palo Tower, one number Golf.
2: Hotel, turn left heading 080% of the arrival traffic.
0: Okay, 62.
2: 281, recall approach, center maintain 6,000, expect a visual approach, only 30 left, proceed to Clyde.
4: Good afternoon, intersection 451, 5000, and we're departing Woodside 110 Romeo.
2: 451, recall first, say first request.
4: And we'll do the visual 30 left, intersection 451.
2: 451, you can expect that.
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2: Get to 953, traffic at 1 o'clock, 6 miles southeast down, indicates 4500, they'll pass it underneath the scope of Laura once you clear that aircraft.
0: Turn direct San Jose for United 1650.
2: Hall 30, they're just landing there today. Corporate Hotel, I'm sorry, you said you are doing negative approaches, or are you just landing? Corporate Hotel, I'll land course here in a second.
0: Turn direct intel southwest 1538.

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0: 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Good to 953, contact San Jose Tower, 4.0.
1: What tower is the 953 today?

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1: 31.
0: Flight 31 clear visual first, 23-0 left.
1: All right.
0: 23-22 descend to maintain, request for reduced speed to 210, and then descend to maintain 6,000. Call and maintain 5,100 for terrain.
2: Maintain 5,100, check to 451.
0: 404 South Park via VFR from Juniper. Maintain VFR, I'll give that to you in about 15 miles or so. Remain outside of Bravo RC.
2: Okay, outside the Bravo, avoid the TFR and under the Charlie Fontana zone. November 06 Bravo Victor,
0: you don't have to miss any of those as long as you're talking to me.
2: November 06 Bravo Victor.

0: 3 intercom approach, reduce speed to 210, then ascend to maintain 6,000, expect a visual approach, runway 30 left.
1: I think you have
0: 10A3, correction, reduce speed to 210, then ascend to maintain 7,000, expect visual approach, runway 30 left.
1: Maintain 6,000, taxi 79.
0: Charlie 281, maintain 170 knots or greater to 5 mile final, contact San Jose Tower and 24.0.
1: We're welcome to contact San Jose Tower.
0: Charlie 281, maintain 170 knots or greater to 5 mile final, contact San Jose Tower and 24.0.
1: 70 knots, Charlie 281 to 5 mile final, contact Tower.
0: Just 451, turn left heading 080, gonna have you follow the flattest jet. I'm jamming in front of about six other aircraft.
2: Left turn 080, and just 451, we have to still in sight.
0: 451, let me know near the flattest jet. They're 10 o'clock and about 4 miles out of 4,000.
2: Contact jet to 451.
0: Prisoner 2322, do you have the field in sight?
3: That's right.
0: Prisoner 2322, quick visual first, 230 left.
3: Visual first, 0 left,
4: right. Yes, ma'am, just Joan in the Iconic 502 with the 2300 climbing 3,000.
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0: And then it's flattest jet now, it's 10 o'clock and 3 miles, 3,500.
2: Inside, jet to 451.
0: This 451, follow that aircraft and keep it in as close as you can. The next one's about 8 miles behind him. Good visual first, runway 30 left.
2: Visual runway 30 left, jet to 451, we'll keep it close.
0: Southwest 1083, descend and maintain 6,000. West 1076, intercom first, set to maintain 6,000. Click visual first, runway 30 left.

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0: Close 1083 to the field in sight. 1083 cross flight at above 5,000 and Clyde cleared for the visual approach 2300 left.

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1: Center 2322, contact center of the tower, 24.0. Victor, Victor, you can expect your clearance for outside between 5 and 6,000 feet.
0: Expect between 5 and 6,000. You want us to climb up there right now, 6 Bravo Victor.
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0: Bravo, never return, 6 Bravo Victor.
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1: Pitch at 886, reduce speed to 210. Pitch at 886, reduce speed to 210, then descend and maintain 6,000.
3: Right, sir.

0: Romeo Delta Norcal first, descend and maintain 6,000, expect visual first, runway 30 left. Bubba 1083, reduce to and maintain 170 knots to 5 mile final, contact San Jose Tower, 124.0.
1: 5,000, expect

0: 190, was that a right turn to 120?
1: Yeah, the field in sight.
0: Copy, 190, right turn 120, autonomous advisors.
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1: Now departure Cherokee 4570 Tango, leaving 900 for 3000 direct San Jose VOR, and request vectors for the ILS Livermore.

0: Jared Day, 86, San Jose, 12 o'clock, 63 miles from Fort Insight. Day 86, cross flight at airboat 5000, you're clear for the visual approach, only 30 left.
1: Heading 090, 70 Tango.
0: Golf, our California San Jose altimeter is 2-9-8-9-er. Item West 1076, reduce speed to 180.
2: Reduce to 180.

0: 21-5000, Fifth City 14.
1: Final was 1076, contact Tazi Tower, 4.0.
2: Okay, expedite climb maintain 5000, 70 Tango.

0: for 6 Tango Delta. Reduce speed to 210. Tango Delta, cross climb at or above 5,000. Nuclear visual approach, runway 30 left, 210 on the speed.
1: Okay.

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2: Good day.
1: Never 2 tangs off, traffic turn left lane 270. Zitch at 886, contact San Jose Tower 124.0.
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0: Kilo for traffic remain outside of the Moffett and Palo Alto Delta airspace.
1: Outside of Moffett, Palo Alto, 550 Delta Kilo.
0: Number 6 Tango Delta, contact Tower 2410.
1: Tower 2410.

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1: November 2165, Victor, roger. I was briefed that you requested an IFR clearance. 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
2: North Alpha Line is 646 Victor Lima, 2800, climbing 3800.
1: 646 Lima, North Alpha, roger. Are you familiar with the sound of the Charlie airspace?
2: Affirm, 646 Victor Lima.
1: 646 Lima, roger. Ride the line on the west side of the Charlie airspace.
2: Ride the line on the west side of the Charlie airspace, 646 Victor Lima.
1: 646 Lima, sound of the altimeter is 2989er. And I understand you're going to Hollister full stop.
2: Going to Hollister to do some orbits and then we'll be back. 646 Victor Lima.
1: 646 Lima, roger. Just a heads up, there is, there are numerous VFR targets between the San Martin Airport and the Hollister Airport, 5,000 and below.
2: We'll stay at 7,500. Thank you, 646 Lima.
1: Airshare 719, cross quad at or above 5,000. You are cleared for the ILS, runway 30 left approach.
3: Right above 5,000, cleared ILS 30 left, airfare 719.
1: Airdrop 1, NorCal, 0314.

Up one, radar contact, 7 miles to the southeast of the San Martin Airport. Altimeter is 29 or 89. Traffic, 12 o'clock, 3 miles, maneuvering. Altimeter is 4,500. Your altitude.

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1: 100, 6 Victor Lima.
0: Zero Golf Kilo for traffic, turn left heading 270.
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0: 5,000 left.
1: Zero Kilo traffic, 10 o'clock, 7 miles eastbound. Altitude indicates 2,700, type is unknown.
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2: S6000, American 2834.
1: Drop 1, traffic 3 o'clock, 7 miles northwestbound, 900,000 Bonanza. Yeah, just don't make a turn to the right. You're going to pass about a mile, almost 2 miles behind and to your right, going right to left on your current heading. Victor Lima, contact NorCal,
0: 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Thank you, 6 Victor
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0: All right,
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1: 894 North Calipari, to mean outside of the Sound Z Charlie airspace for traffic. Altimeter 29 or 89.
0: Cessna 16894.
1: 894, remain outside of the Sound Z Charlie airspace for traffic.
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0: 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Via at Clyde, you are cleared for the instrument approach. From the user left. That was 428. Now just verify 30 left.
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1: Alpha, 4280. How was your ride so far? Number 27 Whiskey for traffic. Remain outside of the Palo Alto and Moffett Delta airspace.

0: 7 November Golf, traffic 11 o'clock and 7 miles southeastbound. Type is unknown. Altitude indicates 3,900. Number 27 Whiskey, resume road navigation.
1: 27

0: direct up 44-16-510-500 descending to India with a top altitude deleted.
1: That's 44-65, NorCal 3, roger. For 7 Golf traffic, pass on for left contact, NorCal 121.3.
2: Right turn direct San Jose, 15,000, Southwest 2214.
1: Whiskey, turn right heading 300 for traffic.
2: 300 for traffic, go ahead.
1: Southwest 4465, you're cleared direct Clyde, cross Clyde out at above 5,000. You're cleared for the ILS. Approach.
0: Direct Clyde, the Clyde at 5,000, cleared ILS 30 left approach, that's 4465.
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2: fast. 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
1: Number 27, resume your own navigation. You can go through the Moffett airspace, Moffett Delta, but you got to remain outside of the Palo Alto Delta.
2: But if outside Palo Alto, no navigation, please don't listen.
4: 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We've been monitoring the traffic in the LZ area, no patch report.
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6: 1,700 for 5,000.
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2: Turn right heading 270.

0: 27 Whiskey, traffic, 11 o'clock, 5 miles maneuvering, pipes unknown, altitude indicates 2,400. Looking, 27 Whiskey. 27 Whiskey, traffic, San Carlos Tower, 119.0.
1: 119.0, 27 Whiskey.
0: Southwest 4465, contact San Jose Tower, 124.0.
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0: Southwest 1044, reduce speed to 180.
2: 80 now, Southwest 1044.
0: Jeff in progress, San Martin Air Force.
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0: Golf. ILS extra golf. Resume extra golf, Roger. Clear direct Clyde, cross Clyde out of boat 5000, clear to ILS, runway 3 left approach.
3: Direct Clyde, Clyde out of boat, at or above.
0: Stop reduce speed to 200 knots or less.
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1: Right, direct San Jose, accept at 864.
0: San Jose Tower, 124.0.
2: Push in Southwest 1044.
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0: Airdrop on Roger, traffic for you, 3 miles northeast of you, 3200 indicated, maneuvering. 3 miles north of you, altitude indicates 2600, type is unknown. Drop on Roger, service terminates, clock VFR, exchange approved. Number 894, traffic 11 o'clock, 2 miles, maneuvering, type is unknown, altitude indicates 1900.

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0: Traffic's no factor. Use caution. There is activity near the San Martin Airport. Your radius is terminated. Squawk maintain VFR. Safety change is approved.

0: 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Remain outside of the Palo Alto and Moffett Delta airspace.
1: Palo Alto and Moffett airspace.
2: First off, 2570 is 8.4 descending via the arrival.
0: 2570 NorCal, cleared instrument approach runway 30 left.
2: Cleared instrument approach 30 left, first off, 2570.

0: 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Get us to 6. Yeah.
1: Cal approach cleared. Instrument approach runway 30 left.
0: Instrument approach 30 left. Number 26, 34.

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2: 4.7, Southwest 8570.

0: number 114, traffic 11 o'clock, 6 miles southeast now. Type is unknown, now it's indicated 2100. Additional traffic, 1230, 6 miles southbound. Type is unknown, altitude in case 1,500.
1: 114, I'll keep an eye out for this. Traffic 114.

0: Yeah, Southwest 4540, 5 on the climb and 5,000 on the port.
1: Delta 54 North Count, 7 maintain 7,000, turn left heading 240. Delta 54, yeah, near Scoper, there's like 9 VFR targets, 6,300 and below, and I can't verify them. So I'm just going to give you a little jog around all that traffic, and I'll have you going to Clyde eventually for the approach. Delta 54, I'm sorry, what was that about your TCAS? Okay, thanks. Southwest 2684, reduce speed to 180 and contact San Jose Tower, 124.0.
2: All right, over to Tower, and we'll slow to 180 knots, Southwest 2684.
1: Number 114, traffic is now 12 o'clock, 2 miles maneuvering. Altitude indicates 2,000.
0: 114, I've got that 60 Quebec traffic in place.
1: For your present speed spot. Number 73, Julie Tango, NorCal. Are you monitoring this frequency? If so, I'm just trying to figure out where you're going. The altitude you're flying at and the area you're flying at is very detrimental to the aircraft going into San Jose. Good. T22 NorCal approach. Hello. T1254, there's an aircraft 6,100 feet. It's kind of matching my moves right now. So, just hang tight and expect Clyde one day. Traffic alert number 114, 1 o'clock, mile, southwestbound. 1600 indicated, port in sight. Number 114, Roger. Contact San Carlos Tower 119.0.
0: 114, sorry, what was that?
1: Number 114, contact San Carlos Tower.
0: That's Tower 114.
1: 1822, reduce speed to 200. 200,
0: Southwest 2540.
1: Be flexible. You might get the visual approach when we 30 left. This airman between you and Clyde is being very annoying right now. So if it's for turn right heading 270.
2: Looks like 598 descending on the Silicon 6 maintain.
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1: Volaris 1822, center maintain 6,000, turn left heading 270. Delta 1254, the traffic is 2 o'clock, 3 miles southwestbound at 6,400.
3: We're looking at 1254,
1: we'd like to. Do you have the aircraft in sight?
3: We're looking for the aircraft in sight.
1: Delta 1254, speed your discretion. 1254, you said you see the aircraft. Are they 1,000 feet below you, would you say?
3: We're looking for the aircraft.
1: Said you're looking for. I thought you said you're looking at. Okay. A little confused there. Sorry.
3: Insight, Delta 1254, you got 1,000 feet.
1: There's 1822, turn right heading 040.
4: 040,
1: 1254, yeah, you're so out of position. I got to resequence you. Sorry. I expect to be turned back in a little bit.

0: 349 North Calipers. Hello, reduce speed to 200. 1254, turn left, heading 120. I'm so sorry, man. That guy's being an absolute moron. Flyers 1822, turn left, heading 330. There's 1822, you're 18 miles from San Jose. Maintain 5,000 till the south from the localizer. You clear for the ILS, runway 30 left approach.
1: I'm saying 5,000 to 7 is looking at the carrier, let's take a look at the

0: November, Nortel 3, Roger. Number?
1: Nortel, Aerostar 43, November, passenger 2000.
0: 3, Victor, number 6, Victor Lima, traffic 11 o'clock, 5 miles eastbound, 2600 indicated, contact San Carlos Tower on 119.0.
2: Traffic off to San Carlos Tower, 646 Victor Lima.
0: Quick shed 598, reduce speed to 180.
1: 180, quick shed 598. NorCal, Aerostar 418, November, passenger 2700.
0: Aero 418, November, NorCal, please, Roger. Fly any 180, and you can resume your own navigation once you're above 5,000.
1: Okay, 180 for now, on nav above 5,000, November.
0: Quick shed 598, traffic is 12 o'clock and 5 miles.

0: Airport, turn left heading 360. Tango November, say your request at altitude.
1: 100,500, 8 Tango November.
0: I'm ready, Tango November. Resumo nav and 95 is approved.
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2: Okay, northeast of the 101, I'm still advised for full VCO there.
1: 1254, turn left, heading 300, and AOPC direct Clyde.
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1: 1254 cross, climb at above 5,000, cleared our nav Zulu, runway 30 approach at speed 170.
2: 5,000.
1: 1254, two things. The speed's going to be 170 knots, and then the other thing is just verify 30 left. Maintain 180 to a 6 mile final. 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
1: And here. 322 Lima Lima, Nortel approach. Expect visual approach 30 left behind an Airbus B20.
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1: 2452, Aerostar, Eastern November.
2: Watch out, folks, Mustang 354, Houston, Romeo, 5200.
0: We're 354, Houston, Romeo, NorCal, for traffic, see north of Highway 101.
2: We're 2 Lima
0: Lima, turn left heading 070.
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0: 494, maintain 4,000 still established. I'm sorry, Packers 494, maintain 4,000 still established. Cleared Arden Ave, Zulu, runway 30, approach.
1: Maintain 4,000 until established. Clear Arden Ave, approach runway 30, Packers 494.
0: This is 494, caution wake turbulence, traffic 11 o'clock, 4 miles northbound, 5,000 heavy 777.
1: We got traffic inside, and we have the field inside, Paco 494.
0: 494, contact San Carlos Tower 190.0, have a good day.
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1: 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Sounds the altimeter is 29089 or clear altitude.
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1: 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And what's your type aircraft? E904, Stock 5372.

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1: Number E94, turn left heading 280, and you are radar contact 6 miles northwest of San Martin Airport.
2: 5-1, we're moving on this heading for
1: Dallas 2715, NorCal cleared. Instrument approach runway 30 left.
0: Set that 451, good night.
3: Approach 30 left, runway
0: 4715. Left heading 090, plan 1776.
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0: Cell phone radar contact, 3 miles south east of San Martin. I'm coming to 2989 RK altitude, leaving top altitude jumping. Jumping 2 minutes, San Martin.

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0: 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Number 9 Papa Juliet, turn right heading 340.
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0: today. 700 NorCal, maintain 5,500 till established, third RNAV, runway 32, right approach.
1: All right, 5,500, still established, cleared RNAV 32 right, wingspan 700.
0: Dallas 2715, contact Tazzy Tower with 4.0.
1: Tower 2715,
0: yes. Number 9, Bravo Romeo, traffic 10 o'clock, 6 miles northwestbound, 3000, Boeing 737, San Jose for the left side.
2: Insight, 9 Bravo Romeo.
0: 9 Bravo Romeo, follow traffic and join an 8 mile final or greater, clear visual approach only 30 left.
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0: 9 Bravo Romeo, from 9 mile final or greater, thank you.
2: 9 mile final or better.
1: And wingspan 700 is the field side, can we get the visual?
0: Wingspan 700, no, you're going to have to stay on a defined course. Maintain 5,500 till established, cleared our instrument approach runway 32 right.
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0: Number 9 Bravo Romeo, contact San Jose Tower, 4.0, good day.
2: 4-0, good day.
0: Bury 904 for traffic. Altitude your discretion, but fly heading 270. I got to get you out of the Charlie, and I'm going to have to cancel your Moffett Delta clearance due to traffic.
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0: 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Expect visual approach runway 30 left.
1: Southwest 3264, we're at a 10-2 again, we're at Silco 6, time on place 30.
0: 3264, North Helpers, roger, send via the arrival at Clyde, cleared instrument approach, only 30 left.
1: Clyde, cleared visual,
0: 30 left, Number 9, Papa Juliet, turn left heading 290, enable, you're clear, direct to Zocal. 290,
1: direct to
2: SoCal, Liberty Capital on Niner 64, Sierra Echo. Any chance we could get a turn?
0: For Sierra Echo. Remain outside of the San Jose Charlie airspace. Remain outside of the Moffitt Delta airspace. Reference those restrictions. You can resume your own navigation.
2: Oh, nav, stay outside the Charlie, stay outside Moffitt. Thank you. Niner 64, Sierra Echo.
0: Southwind 3264. Or reduce speed to 200. Southwest 3264, reduce speed to 200.
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1: Mark, good afternoon. Southwest 1881, 7000.
2: 1881, North Council for the sequence, turn right heading 090.
1: Heading 090, Southwest 1881.

0: 394,
1: follow Highway 85 towards Palo Alto. I have inbound traffic to Moffitt.
0: 85 towards Palo Alto, 694.
1: That's it, 463, turn right, heading 270, going to maintain 3000.
2: We're looking for traffic, southwest 732.
1: 473, San Jose, 2 o'clock, 15 miles. Visual 463, clear visual approach, only 30 left.
0: Up one, we're monitoring local traffic and we have jumpers away.

0: Southwest 1881, traffic 11 o'clock, 5 miles northwestbound, 4000, Boeing 737. They are going to San Jose, and they're going to the right side. You'll be for the left, port in sight.
1: Yep, we have it in sight, Southwest 1881.
0: Southwest 1881, that is your company, Boeing 737. They are for the right side. Follow them to the field, and your cleared visual approach on wing 30 left.
1: All right, follow cover to the field, clear the visual, 30 left, Southwest 1881.
0: Southwest 1881, thanks for the help. Pass the San Jose time with you, 4.0.
1: Tower, Southwest 1881, see ya.
2: Southwest 2496, level on 7000.
0: 2496, NorCal, clear direct Jonah, cross Jonah at 7000. Clear to RNAV Zulu, runway 30 left approach.
2: Direct to Jonah, Jonah at 7000, clear to the RNAV Zulu, 30 left, Southwest 2496.

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1: 118.6, thank you, sir. Have a good day. See you 9 Papa Juliet.
2: Roger,
0: 2324, 8,000, sitting 7,000. Roger, 2324, NorCal approach, you're clear direct Gilna, cross Gilna at 7,000. You're clear for the Arnav Zulu, only 30 left approach.
1: Direct Gilna and cross Gilna at 7,000, clear for the Arnav Zulu, 30 left, roger, 2324.

0: south of 1439.
1: Rise near 2324, traffic 12 o'clock at a mile. Maneuvering altitude indicates 4,800, type is unknown.
2: All right, looking for the traffic horizon 2324. Approaching junction 193,
3: 25,000. 207901, Avenue Formation, Chewy, 4,500.
4: Yeah, we got Julia, 7-1.
2: No Cal approach, you're going to jet
1: 193. Visual 193, flying 090.
2: 090, you're going to jet 193.
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2: 24
1: hours, 2324, good day. 6029 is your late, Arkell Purge. 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
1: Echo 193, that is definitely one half of the battle. Turn right heading 120.
0: 120, Echo 193, just trying to help you.
1: I appreciate it, thank you. 193, the other piece of the equation is going to be traffic, 12 o'clock and 7 miles. On the left base, 4,000. And Ember 175 for 30 left, port side.
0: Yeah, we're looking for him. Exit 193, thanks.

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1: 290 for traffic.
0: Okay, 193, 1130 now, 4 miles on the base, 3500.
1: I'm in sighting section 193.
0: 193, that's an Embraer, 175. Follow that traffic, clear visual for 230 left.
1: Yeah, follow him and clear the visual 30 left at San Jose. Thank you, section 193.

0: chance to keep that course on the San Carlos for right now. I know my one.
1: Cisco 193, contact San Jose Tower, 124.0.
0: We're going towards San Carlos, and we'll just follow up and stay south and west of the 101. I know 51.
1: You have a good night. Thanks.

0: 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Okay, 82, reduce speed to 180.
1: Tiger 882 is with you at 5,000. It might be the right wrong frequency. It's Tiger 882. 8.1, is it?
0: Sierra Lima, resume on now.
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0: 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It's now 11 o'clock and 4 miles, Gulfstream, 2,000 air descending.
1: We're looking at Tiger 882, thanks.
0: 882, descend and maintain 4,700 air reduced speed to 170.
1: At 4,700, slow to 170, Tiger 882.
0: Is that dead 312 NorCal? ExactJet 312 NorCal.
2: Approach, good afternoon. ExactJet 312 with you, 5000 heading 110. We have information Romeo and the airport. Thanks.
0: At 312, you're cleared. Visual first 3-2 right.
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0: Saratoga, 882, turn left, direct San Jose, and you're cleared visual perch 30 left, which is reduced as slow as practical.
1: Slow as practical, clear for the visual 30 left, Saratoga 882.
0: Niner Juliet, traffic 11 o'clock, 3 miles off the direction, upstate 3,500. Okay, 882, contact San Jose Tower, have a great day.
1: You as well, I go to Tower, Tiger 882, thank you.
0: Jet 312, traffic 11 o'clock to 10 o'clock, 3 miles westbound, stationary 3,300, stay off your left as you turn on to the final.
2: Hey, be looking for that traffic, Jet 312.
0: Alert, 2 Niner Juliet, advise you turn 20 degrees left immediately.

1 NorCal Bird, San Jose altimeter 29 or 89. You said you're going to Livermore? Juliet, traffic's off your right side, less than a mile, indicating 3,500. 29 Juliet, resume, own, navigate home.

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Sun is out, Timber 2-9 or 8-9er. 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

0: Delta 1260, cross quiet at 5,000, clear to approach 30 left.
1: Quiet at 5,000, clear to approach. Arnett 2
2: 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Yeah, Charlie 501 is 1100, climbing vehicle.

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0: Roger 5760 NorCal first, now is altimeter 2989 or at Clyde, split approach 30 left, just cross Clyde out above 5000.

0: approach stationary 624 Mike Alpha Chicken and 3300 descending with, I believe it's Tango. Niner, proceed Embassy Suite at or above 2,564 Mike Alpha.
1: 10-1-5-5-5-0-1.
0: C-37, we are looking at traffic inside. We'll maintain the separation, caution white cable, and C-37.
2: Charlie Papa NorCal Pert, San Jose altimeter 2989er.
3: Right, 300 and then direct San Jose VOR. Oh no, Twilight 501. That was for Twilight 501.
0: Roger, Delta 12-4.

0: 4499, 12, 3, descending via Pacific left side.
1: That was 4499, NORCAL, Paris, Santa Cruz, altimeter 29089, across cloud out above 5,000, clear to Paris, 30 left.
0: Cloud above 5, clear to Paris, 30 left, 4499.

0: Traffic 2 o'clock, 4 miles southeast down, altitude in case 4,900.
1: Delta 12, 24.

6-5-0 Mike Charlie, roger, standby.

0: 24.99, cancel first clearance, maintain 6,000 for traffic.
1: All right, we'll maintain 6,000, cancel first clearance, Papa, 24.99.
0: Roger 5760, the traffic snow factor 200 or greater till 10. Zero Mike Charlie, begin a VFR descent.

0: 49 to the Papa, starting view for descent, follow up.
1: Roger. 4499, traffic's 1, moving at 12 o'clock, 3 miles southbound, altitude gate 5000.

0: 499 right to descend via Mike Clutter first, please go left. 499 distance traffic 2 o'clock, 4 miles descending below you as a Pilatus. Pilatus 0, Mike Charlie, traffic 1 o'clock, 3 miles westbound, Boeing 737 out of 6200 descending for San Jose. Pilatus 5 still for traffic. Mike Charlie, maintain visual separation of their traffic, pass behind them. Caution, wait, turbulence. 4499, the Pilatus is going to pass off your right and behind you, has you in sight, maintaining visual. Diageo 5760, San Jose Tower 124.0, have a great day. 0 Mike Charlie, radar service center, squawk and maintain VFR, free and chain proof, you have a great day. 4499, the traffic's no factor. Niner Charlie, Papa contact, Mama Tower, 19.55, have a great day.
1: 19.55, Niner Papa.
2: HP 37, traffic is tight, we'll maintain visual separation, cause you're in turbulence.
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1: 3195,
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0: 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You have the weather at San Martin. Mike Nora just advising you do get the weather at San Martin.
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0: 7, Mike, November, radar service, Sirius, squawk and maintain VFR, free chain, Prude, have a good day.
1: NorCal Medevac, NeoJet 324, out of 13.6 for 4,000, descending via the Silicon, keep our speeds up until Wilson.
0: Medevac, NeoJet 324, NorCal, first sounds altimeter 29 or 89 or at Clyde, to clear to first 30, left. You are clear, visual first 30 left.
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3: 2357, San Drew, 156 on the Silicon 6, 300 better, post speeds at Wilson.
0: Southwest 2357, NorCal, first sounds out, number 2989, at Clyde, clear to purge 30 left.
3: At Clyde, clear to the approach 30 left, appreciate it, Southwest, 2357.

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1: Jet 834, North Comfort, Santa's altimeter, 2-9er, 90, cross flight at above 5,000, clear to approach 30 left.
0: Above 5,000, clear to approach Cessna 834.
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0: right, NeoJet 324, contact San Jose Tower. Have a great day.
1: Yes, thank you, sir. 24.0.
0: Jet 562, North Cup, personnel altimeter 2900, cross flight at 5000, clear to purge 30 left.

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1: unrestricted skylight, 3849. LSAV 97 North, California, altimeter 2990, Tango, current, what approach do you want?
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2: Contains 6000. Expect visual skywest 3897.
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1: 32903, Foxtrot North, count first, now's altimeter 2990, direct DOCAL.
3: Traffic 11 o'clock, mile south, east, south, 3200, indicated south,

0: 3897, flight heading 100, traffic about 1 o'clock, 5 miles northbound, altitude 5000.
1: Heading 100, search for traffic, SkyWest 3897.
0: VetJet 834, maintain 210 knots to 10 mile final.
2: 210 knots, that's the final.
3: Thank you, good day, 541.

0: 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Thank you.
1: Traffic here. Right now. 2000 for 5000. Got him in sight. 12-minute operation. Caution my turbine.
0: And the traffic's no factor.
2: That's us, 2500 for
1: 5000. Excellent traffic. Thank you, 5,000
0: pounders
1: to be in their
0: air.
1: They have the intention to
3: make this
1: separation.
3: No
1: backspace left, no left there.
0: Station on about a 17-mile straight in.
3: What am I, 10-5,000? I'll look for that
0: traffic. Skywest 3897. 3897 at 5,000, reduce speed to 200.
3: At 5,000, speed 200. Skywest 3897.
0: Jet 834, maintain 170 knots, so 5-mile final, San Jose Tower 124.0. Have a great day.
4: 170. 5-mile final over the tower, use all stations,
0: 35. Jet 562, reduce speed to 210, maintain that for 10-mile final.
5: Chicanic 502 is 1460 via the Silicon 630.
0: 502, North Capers, sounds out, we're 2990 at Clyde, clear approach 30 left.
5: 2990 at Clyde, clear the approach for 30 left.
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0: 337 traffic site. We'll maintain visual separation. Caution, right, turn on.
1: 337, thank you. Parking suspect, 1795 South, Park 1.
2: 355, Margaret Park, the radar contact. Traffic, close box, 2 miles, 70 southbound, 5,500 is in their advance. They've got things they can make in this operation.
1: Early looking south of safety, sir.
2: 3621, climb and maintain, spot level 190 on the street.
3: Turn 10 degrees left.
4: Oh, 3621.
5: Let's go to 3897.
3: Set approach 30 left.
4: X flag, clear approach 30 left. Southwest left 71.
3: Direction SkyWest 3897. Traffic you're following is now 11 o'clock, 5 miles, citation 680, 3,700 descending.
5: We can size code 3897.
3: 3897, follow that traffic, clear visual approach 30 left.
5: Clear visual approach 30 left, follow the traffic, code 3897.
3: Jet 562, 170, 5 mile final, San Jose Tower 124.0, have a great day.
1: 172. I'll final and tower 124.0.
3: I was 3897, your match speeds with the traffic contact San Jose Tower 12. Say this now.
5: Stay with you.
3: Yeah, with 3897, just confirm the traffic you have in sight is now about 10 o'clock and 3.5 miles.
5: Well, we have that traffic in sight, just 3897.
3: 3897, Roger. Contact San Jose Tower 124.0, have a great day.
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3: Saratoga 828 Lima Bravo NorCal first time of the altimeter 2990.
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0: 1359, 16-3, the center of the SoCal 6.
1: Delta 1359, NorCal first, how's the altimeter 2-9er, 8-9er, at Clyde, Slater first, 3-0, left.
0: At Clyde, clear, now that's 3-0, left.
2: Okay, we've got Kilo 478, 2-9-0 for now.

0: drop one, North Temperance Club 0366, Odd Dan. Conic 502, 210 or greater, till 10 mile final. Drop one, radar contact, 2 miles north of San Martin, traffic 12 to 1 o'clock, less than a mile, it's 4,000 degrees to be southbound.
1: 0.1. 0.1, 0.0, Mike.
0: Climb into 17.9 or 13.5. Drop one, Roger, give me a 2-minute call. Drop one, that traffic's now about 2, moving near 3 o'clock, less than a mile.
1: North-South Skylane 3500, Mike, level 7500, and we have Victor for Monterey.
0: Over 3500, Mike, NorCal, Pert. Settles the altimeter, 2-9-er, 9-er, 0.
2: 0, 4-0.
1: 990, 00, Mike.
3: Tower Cessna 1242, November 1600, the climbing to 4000.
0: November 1242, November, NorCal departure. 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
4: 37, I got that, thank you.
0: 02170 knots or greater to a 5 mile final. Contact San Jose Tower, 124.0. Have a good day.
5: Okay, we'll maintain 18 until 5, 124.0, we're switching.
0: South is 1171, reduce speed to 210.
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1: 3 Foxtrot, Charles Delta, 4,700 above, you're cleared RNAV 31 approach.
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2: 4,700 SoCal and clear to RNAV 31 approach, and 993 Foxtrot, thank you.
1: Southwest 1171, reduce speed to 170, maintain that for a 5 mile final, contact San Jose Tower 124.0, have a great day.
3: We're slowing to 170 and maintaining that to 5 miles an hour to south, so the 2293
1: North Kemper, Sun's altimeter 2989, at Clyde, set a first 30 left.
3: Clyde, set a 30 left,
0: North South, stay there, 64 microphone, off 70, heading 020, 1,900, climbing 4,500.
4: 1,500 climbing with you.
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1: Cessna 11 Victor Yankee NorCal for San Jose altimeter 2989. NorCal first, sounds out, number 2990, at Clyde, set up first 30 left. Number 42 November, flight heading 100, vectors off the approach course at Palo Alto.
4: 00, 42 November.
1: Sirius 460 Charlie Alpha NorCal first, San Jose altimeter 2990 direct GoCal. For 9 Charlie Papa, altitude discretion, what altitude are you climbing to?
4: 6,500, 9 Charlie Papa.
1: 6,500?
4: Same as 9 Charlie Papa. Correction, 7,500, 9 Charlie Papa.

0: Terrific. Could you 12,700 and send and get a photon 6 Tango? ILS 30 left, left, left, go 6. ILS 30 left.
1: Have a good night. We'll maintain the separation. Caution, wait, turn.
2: Heading 170. 459er Charlie Papa, turn right, heading 170.
3: Right, 170, 975.
1: He's asking about the approach into San Jose.
0: That's Southwest 606. I just want to make sure that was Clyde and cleared to the approach for 30 left.
1: 606, affirmative.
2: Up to 1359-17, you're graded to a 5 mile final, San Jose Tower 124.0, have a great day.
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0: 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I want you to send all the way down to Concord, landing in Concord, 5 Kilo Charlie.
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7: Somebody call,
1: sir. Up on Roger. Send Charcraft 2 minutes prior to parachute jumping over San Martín. 0 Charlie Alpha, traffic 12 o'clock. 7 miles opposite direction. Skylane 7,100, descending 6,500, restricted above you.
6: Got it.
0: Approach Golden Eagle 5 Kilo Charlie. Can we get a Bravo clearance into Concord?
1: Is a Cirrus 6000 level.
6: For the Cirrus, Cirrus 0 Mike.
1: Southwest 2293, 17805, San Jose Tower 124.0. Have a great day. 4th of November, at or below 45, or at or below 4000 for now.
6: Charlie. Below 4000, 4th of November.
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1: 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Jet 402, 210, till 10.
6: All right, 300, direct to San Jose VOR, then resume on navigation southwest, 3582.
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0: Southwest
1: 606, reduce speed to 210.
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1: Number 460, Charlie Alpha, the traffic snow factor.
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1: Here's 1 Tango Papa, traffic 1 o'clock, moon near 12 o'clock, 3 miles southbound, Skyhawk 4000.
3: Contact departure 135.1, happy day.
1: Skyhawk 124 to November, traffic 11 o'clock, 2.5 miles northbound, Cirrus 4600. 1 Tango Papa, traffic now 12 o'clock, 2.5 miles southbound, Skyhawk 4000.
2: Get for traffic, 1 Tango Papa.
1: Jet 402-17805, San Jose Tower 124.0, good day. Niner Charlie Papa, you're climbing to 7500, correct?
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